mainly clear skies develop with fog at times. Tomorrow night, lows level off around 67. That's your TVS Cable Bulldog Mountain Forecast. I'm meteorologist Paul Trombley. Right now, 85.

0: Ah, yes. From Coyote Ugly. You just can't fight the moonlight. It's Emily McKenzie. Do you ever look back on things from your youth and you're kind of like sheepish? Like, why was I so into that? Me and my best friend Kat were like obsessed with Coyote Ugly and thinking dancing on a bar, it was just like the hottest thing. Yeah. And like now I'm like, it's not like that cool. Oh, youth. Youth is funny.
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0: All righty, dad joke incoming. It's Emily McKenzie. And look, I've been with my family for the last week, so you haven't had like the level of corniness that you're used to with me. 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All right. I heard that Apple is going to start selling cars. Yeah. The only problem is, though, that they don't come with windows. Zinger.
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6: Lows dip down to about 66, with fog in spots tonight under mainly clear skies. Sunshine mixed with clouds at times, with fog early tomorrow. Slight chance of thunderstorms, high of 91. Mainly clear skies develop, with fog at times. Tomorrow night, lows level off around 67. That's your TVS Cable Bulldog Mountain Forecast. I'm meteorologist Paul Trombley. Right now, 83.

0: Well, there was a lot of Tom Petty in my world over these last 10 days or so. It's Emily McKenzie, and my dad was visiting from out of state. He drove here. I don't know why anybody wants to drive with the gas prices right now, but I have two big brothers, and one of their birthdays was last week, 50 years old, and then my other brother's birthday was a couple days ago, so just like we were together. All we did is eat and drink and eat, and then we ate before we went to go eat, and then we drank some more, and then we ate when we got home. It's all we did. But now that Dad's gone, I am a little bummed. You know, like your family, that's all that matters.
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1: ABC News, I'm Dave Packer. CENTCOM says multiple targets have been hit after U.S. forces began another wave of attacks on Iran.
2: President Trump renewing his threat to target Iran's power plants and bridges, warning Iran will pay the price for taking too long to negotiate a peace deal.
3: They keep tapping us along. They keep playing us for suckers.
2: A top Iranian official threatening to expand the war, saying of the U.S., we are not afraid of fighting losers.
1: ABC's Martha Raddatz. Iran now saying the Strait of Hormuz is completely closed, something CENTCOM denies. Stocks plunged today after new inflation numbers, the consumer price index surging 4.2% over the last year as the Iran war makes fuel more expensive. Authorities in Ocean County, California, expanding their search for a child who was swept out to sea. The girl was with her mother and sibling when dangerous surf pushed them into the sea last night. Bystanders rescued the mother and sibling, but were unable to reach the girl. This is ABC News. Two court clerks in Utah facing federal charges accused of helping immigrants illegally evade ICE.
4: The four-count indictment charges the municipal court clerks with obstruction and conspiring to transport and harbor illegal aliens. Federal prosecutors say when they learned that immigration enforcement officers were at their Logan, Utah courthouse, clerks Jennifer Joma and Lauren Morrow looked up the names on that day's docket to determine who might be an ICE target. Prosecutors say one person ICE had hoped to arrest was let out a back door of the courthouse by the two clerks, while others said to be in the country illegally were also let out of the building without ICE noticing.
1: ABC's Stephen Portnoy. Bill Gates says he never should have met with Jeffrey Epstein. The Microsoft founder meeting today behind closed doors with House lawmakers about his relationship with the late sex offender. Robots trying to learn tasks like grabbing a cup will get lessons from a human wearing an ultrasound wristband that captures the movement of muscles. MIT researchers hope it'll help robots gain dexterity. Dave Packer, ABC News.
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10: The Bulldog Mountain Weather.
11: Lows dip down to about 66, with fog in spots tonight under mainly clear skies. Sunshine mixed with clouds at times, with fog early tomorrow. Slight chance of thunderstorms, high of 91. Mainly clear skies develop, with fog at times. Tomorrow night, lows level off around 67. That's your TVS Cable Bulldog Mountain Forecast. I'm meteorologist Paul Trombley. Right now, it's 79 degrees.

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That's all it is. Four words, and it will help your relationship. I'm going to tell you what those four words are coming up in about 10 minutes.

0: All right, just four words, four simple words, and they could totally turn around a bad relationship. It's Emily McKinsey, and I read this article saying that a lot of times people have conflict in their relationships because they feel dismissed by each other. You're just talking at another person. You're not actually listening to your partner. You're not hearing them, putting yourself in their shoes. There's not a lot of empathy. So these four words can save your relationship. You ready? I see your point. Just by pausing and saying, I see your point, you could actually maybe even take a minute to really listen to them and hear them, but also it will engage them. If you say, I see your point, they will take their guard down and they immediately will open up to you even more. I see your point. So try that next conflict. I'm single, so I got nobody to say it to. So you try it out and let me know how it goes.
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0: post on like simple little life hacks. And this one, I was like, oh, that's a really good idea. It's Emily McKinsey. And they suggest take a picture of your fridge and of your pantry before you go grocery shopping. And that way you'll have a picture reference and know what you are low on, what you're out of, what you have and what you don't have. I've never done that, but I think that's quite clever. 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I'm out of everything else.
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Lows dip down to about 66 with fog and spots tonight under mainly clear skies. Sunshine mixed with clouds at times with fog early tomorrow. Slight chance of thunderstorms. High of 91. Mainly clear skies develop with fog at times. Tomorrow night, lows level off around 67. That's your TVS Cable Bulldog Mountain Forecast. I'm meteorologist Paul Trombley. Right now, it's 77 degrees.

0: Okay, so I realize I am late to the party, but I finally saw Project Hail Mary with Ryan Gosling. I'm sure you've seen it. I feel like everyone's seen it. It is so good. So good. I cried like 3 or 4 times. I want Rocky in my life. Oh my gosh. It's so good. It was very annoying, though, watching it with my mother, and my mother read the book, and so she was trying to explain every single thing before it even happened. Don't ever watch a movie with my mother, but my goodness, Project Hail Mary, it's like one of the best films I've seen in years and years and years. I'm not even exaggerating. So good.
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1: ABC News, I'm Dave Packer. U.S. Central Command says it's concluded overnight strikes on Iran targeting surveillance, communication, and air defense systems. U.S. Marines, Air Force, and Navy assets were used in the operation. In an interview tonight, President Trump saying if Iran does not accept a deal, there will be heavy bombing tomorrow. ABC's Karen Travers at the White House.
2: Iran has a say in these negotiations, and their negotiator and their foreign ministry have said that they're reassessing where things stand at this point in their negotiations because of mixed messages and contradictory statements and positions from the president and the United States at this point.
1: President Trump today signing a $70 billion immigration enforcement bill. This a day after House Republicans pushed the bill through with a 214 to 212 vote. Pope Leo drawing huge crowds during his visit to Spain. Today, Leo visited prison inmates, telling them their past mistakes do not define their future. This is ABC News. In Los Angeles, a trial begins for a man accused of starting the deadly Palisades fire last January.
3: With opening statements getting underway, federal prosecutors allege former Uber driver Jonathan Rinderknecht was depressed, filled with resentment toward the wealthy, and fixated on alleged CEO killer Luigi Mangione. They say Rinderknecht lit the Lachman fire, which the L.A. Fire Department thought it had fully extinguished, but then a week later, in high wind, it reignited and exploded into the Palisades fire. A dozen people were killed and nearly 7,000 homes and buildings were destroyed. His defense says there is no physical evidence linking him to the fire. Alex Stone, ABC News, Los Angeles.
1: Honda is recalling more than 880,000 cars. The company says rear suspension parts may fail and cause drivers to lose control. The recall involves four different models in 23 states. There are no reports of any deaths or injuries. Dave Packer, ABC News.
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7: Clear skies with fog at times tonight with a low of 66. Slight chance for storms with fog in spots early tomorrow. Daytime highs approaching 89. Sunshine mixed with clouds at times. Lows dip down to about 67 tomorrow night. Mainly clear skies develop with fog at times. That's your TVS Cable Bulldog Mountain Forecast. I'm meteorologist Paul Trombley. Right now, it's 75 degrees.

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0: Ooh, do you want a nice, deep, late night question? It's Emily McKinsey, and I came across this on social media. I thought it was so good. What is your life motto? Ooh, I don't even know if I could answer that. I'm going to need a minute. What is your life motto? I guess maybe something along the lines of like, leave things better than you found them. Leave situations, leave rooms, leave people better after you leave than when you found them. I think that's a pretty good life motto. What's yours?
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0: So I'm sure you've seen this social media video. It's this gal, she's like in a drugstore, and there's like a cardboard ad there, you know, like for shampoo and conditioner, and it's The Rock. He has this like Hawaiian shampoo company, and she said, never give up on your dreams, because Dwayne Johnson is out here selling shampoo and conditioner, and he's bald. And the video went viral. The Rock himself saw the video, and he was like, I haven't belly laughed like that in a long time. He found this woman and not only sent her a huge supply of this like coconutty, deliciously smelling shampoo and conditioner, but then he invited her whole family to the premiere of the live action Moana, where he is playing Maui. Like, they're going to be in, like, I just, doesn't Dwayne Johnson just seem like genuinely the nicest bald man ever?
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8: Mainly clear skies with fog at times tonight with a low of 66. Slight chance for storms with fog in spots early tomorrow. Daytime highs approaching 89. Sunshine mixed with clouds at times. Lows dip down to about 67 tomorrow night. Mainly clear skies develop with fog at times. That's your TVS Cable Bulldog Mountain Forecast. I'm meteorologist Paul Trombley. Right now, it's 75 degrees.

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0: So they had the world premiere of Toy Story 5 over the weekend. It's Emily McKenzie, and the whole crew was there, the whole gang, you know, Woody and Buzz and Jesse and Taylor Swift singing her new song. It just seemed so sweet and so wholesome. And, you know, Taylor Swift is getting married this summer, and so Tom Hanks, who is been married for 38 years, they said, Tom Hanks, what marriage advice do you have for Taylor? And he said, the husband must make waffles every Sunday. That's the key to a happy marriage. So there you go.
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1: ABC News, I'm Dave Packer. After President Trump said Iran would pay the price for stalled negotiations, the U.S. launching a second round of airstrikes, which CENTCOM now has concluded. ABC News national security and defense analyst Mick Mulroy says he's not certain this will create the right environment for peace talks.
2: If they're any inside, they're saying this is going to get them further away from that table. So we'll have to see what actually happens.
1: A major sell-off on Wall Street. Everything in the red as investors react to a new report showing inflation making a comeback. The consumer price index surging 4.2% over the last year. Bill Gates faced questions on Capitol Hill today over his relationship with sex offender Jeffrey Epstein. The Microsoft co-founder appearing before the House Oversight Committee as one of the most high-profile interviews that they've conducted so far, and says that he's never witnessed or participated in any of Epstein's illegal conduct. This is ABC News. As Atlanta counts down to the World Cup, so does the city's law enforcement apparatus.
3: Even though the first match isn't until Monday, the city's operations center is activated. Atlanta Police Chief Darren Shearbaum says all of the department's 1,800 sworn officers, along with 500 civilian staff, will be working during the World Cup period.
4: We're going to continue to respond to every 911 call that will be going to our 911 center, and we will be proactively fighting crime and keeping the peace in Atlanta, Georgia.
3: The department has also sworn in more than 170 officers from neighboring jurisdictions to assist during the games. Jonathan O'Brien, ABC News, Atlanta.
1: Actor Taylor Mayne, best known for playing the villain Sabretooth in X-Men and Deadpool and Wolverine, announcing on Instagram,
5: "I have some bad news. I start chemo today. One in 750 men will be diagnosed with breast cancer in their lifetime. And I'm one of them."
1: Mayne says breast cancer in men is rarely talked about and so it tends to only be diagnosed in later stages. Dave Packer, ABC News.
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9: Lows dip down to about 66. Fog in spots overnight under clear skies. Slight chance of thunderstorms Thursday. Daytime highs approaching 89. Sunshine mixed with clouds with fog at times early. Mainly clear skies develop with fog at times. Thursday night, lows around 67. That's your TVS Cable Bulldog Mountain Forecast. I'm meteorologist Paul Trombley. Currently 73.

You know, Kelly Clarkson is doing a residency in Vegas starting next month. And my goodness, let's do it. Let's go road trip.

0: Oh my gosh. So the World Cup is happening over the next few weeks. Kind of a big deal. It's Emily McKenzie. And I just read that some people who own homes around the stadiums where these games are going to happen, they're cashing in and renting out their own homes just for, you know, the season. And some homeowners are making up to $45,000 in just a few weeks. Are you kidding me? I mean, the thought of a stranger in my home sounds pretty, like, icky, but $45,000 sounds pretty nice.
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0: 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There's a lot of animals in that song. It just, like, never occurred to me.
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Lows dip down to about 66. Fog in spots overnight under clear skies. Slight chance of thunderstorms. Thursday, daytime highs approaching 89. Sunshine mixed with clouds with fog at times early. Mainly clear skies develop with fog at times. Thursday night, lows around 67. That's your TVS Cable Bulldog Mountain Forecast. I'm meteorologist Paul Trombley. Currently 73.

0: thing. I got a boogie. It's Emily McKenzie. I'm so happy to be back up in your ears. Thanks for listening tonight. And yeah, let's do it again tomorrow night.
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1: ABC News, I'm Dave Packer. The U.S. says tonight's strikes in Iran have concluded, but Iran continuing to target

0: Target U.S. allies. Kuwait's military announcing that air defense systems are currently intercepting hostile aerial targets. ABC News national security and defense analyst Mick Mulroy.
1: Iran's likely to respond not just against U.S. military locations, but potentially against our Gulf allies and their energy infrastructure, which of course would drive the energy crisis up even further.
0: The consumer price index showing a 4.2% rise over a year ago, biggest increase in 3 years. Higher fuel costs because of the Iran war getting the blame. Price increases not just for gas, but groceries and clothing. Microsoft CEO, co-founder Bill Gates on Capitol Hill today answering questions about his relationship with convicted sex offender Jeffrey Epstein. Gates admitting to lawmakers it was a grave error in judgment, not looking to Epstein's background more fully. This is ABC News. You may remember a few weeks ago when there were fears of a chemical tank at an aerospace company in Orange County, California, that would explode, causing tens of thousands of people to evacuate. The threat has since subsided, but now a federal investigation is underway.
2: Federal agents arrived at GKN Aerospace in Garden Grove executing a federal search warrant. First Assistant U.S. Attorney Bill Asaley says his office, along with the FBI and EPA, are looking for possible violations of the company.
3: We have an obligation to figure out whether any crimes are committed.
2: A tank with 6,500 gallons of a highly toxic chemical became unstable last month, causing the tank to heat up, posing a risk of a massive explosion. Eventually, the tank cracked, allowing pressure to release and the danger subsided. Alex Stone, ABC News.
0: A lawsuit wants to stop this Sunday's UFC fight at the White House from happening, claiming there are permit issues. The Trump administration told a judge the lawsuit was filed by people who, quote, believe they have superior taste. Dave Packer, ABC News.
4: That'll be $84.52.
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9: The Bulldog Mountain Weather.
10: Lows dip down to about 66. Fog in spots overnight under clear skies. Slight chance of thunderstorms. Thursday, daytime highs approaching 89. Sunshine mixed with clouds with fog at times early. Mainly clear skies develop with fog at times. Thursday night, lows around 67. That's your TVS Cable Bulldog Mountain Forecast. I'm meteorologist Paul Trombley. Currently, it's 72 degrees.

0: Rob Thomas and Company. That's Matchbox 20 and Push. Also, the Weekend Blinding Lights and INXS, What You Need. Earlier this year, I thought INXS might have a good shot at making it into the Rock and Roll Hall of Fame. They were up there on the leaderboard, but didn't get enough fan votes, and that's only part of the equation anyway. So INXS, no doubt, will be back in consideration for next year, but the class of 2026 will be going into the Rock and Roll Hall of Fame coming up with those induction ceremonies coming up in November. Coming up on the radio in just a second, hang on, Stevie Nicks and Teddy Swims.
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0: BB Mackin back here, and right before that, Stevie Nicks with the Edge of 17. I mentioned this earlier in the week. Stevie Nicks making a $3 million donation to USC, University of Southern California, and the Keck School of Medicine, where she just established the Stevie Nicks and Joseph Sugarman, MD, endowed chair in otolaryngology, in honor of Dr. Joseph Sugarman, who has helped care for Stevie Nicks and her voice throughout much of her career. $3 million donation to set up this new chair at University of Southern California. Pretty cool. Stevie Nicks. Coming up in just a couple of minutes. Hang on. I've got Maroon 5, Belinda Carlisle, Mariah Carey, all coming up.
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3: Lows dipped down to about 66. Fog in spots. Overnight, under clear skies. Slight chance of thunderstorms. Thursday, daytime highs approaching 89. Sunshine, mixed with clouds, with fog at times early. Mainly clear skies develop, with fog at times. Thursday night, lows around 67. That's your TVS Cable Bulldog Mountain Forecast. I'm meteorologist Paul Trombley. Currently, it's 72 degrees.

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0: Mariah Carey's Dream Lover, wrapping up this hour, almost. First, let's take a look at the things on the calendar. For today, June 10th, it's Alcoholics Anonymous Founders Day. That has helped a lot of people over the years, Alcoholics Anonymous, AA. National Ballpoint Pen Day today. We all use those almost every day. National Bed Bug Prevention Day. I'd prefer to stay away from those. Here's where it gets fun. It's National Iced Tea Day today. Enjoy some iced tea. National Herbs and Spices Day. National Egg Roll Day today. Maybe have some egg rolls with some iced tea, or maybe you'd prefer a black cow. National Black Cow Day today. A black cow is a drink made of cola, Kahlua, and heavy cream. Those are the things on the calendar for today, June 10th. We'll check today in history and music history coming up next hour, and birthdays in a couple of hours.
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1: ABC News, I'm Dave Packer. The U.S. and Iran trading strikes for the second day in a row. The Pentagon says multiple targets were hit, including Iranian air defenses and communication systems. And Iran firing back, again taking aim at U.S. allies in the region. American forces intercepting missiles bound for Jordan.
2: President Trump renewing his threat to target Iran's power plants and bridges, warning Iran will pay the price for taking too long to negotiate a peace deal.
3: 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They keep playing us for suckers.
2: A top Iranian official.

0: official threatening to expand the war, saying of the U.S., we are not afraid of fighting losers.
1: ABC's Martha Raddatz. Inflation making a comeback as the Iran war pushes oil and gas prices higher, the consumer price index surging 4.2% over the last year. Billionaire Bill Gates voluntarily appearing before Congress Wednesday for a closed-door hearing over his relationship with Jeffrey Epstein. Gates has called it, quote, a mistake. This is ABC News. A terrifying scene inside a Chicago iconic park this week, a cross lit on fire. The symbol of hate desecrating the lakefront urban escape shocked Chicagoans. Chicago police do have a person of interest, someone seen fleeing the scene Tuesday around the time of the incident, but they're treating it as an arson investigation until they have enough evidence to bring hate crime charges. Father Michael Flager of St. Sabina's told ABC TV's Chicago station, there's no mistaking what this means.
2: It was so premeditated. You made this cross somewhere, you carried it, got it downtown, you put it in one of the most visible spots in Chicago, and then you set it afire.
1: The FBI has been brought in to investigate. Meanwhile, Father Flager says a community of St. Sabina will offer a $10,000 reward for information that leads to an arrest. Nail biter in Madison Square Garden. The New York Knicks set a record for the biggest NBA Finals comeback, rallying from 29 points down to beat San Antonio's 107 to 106 in Game 4. Dave Packer, ABC News.
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5: Dip down to about 66. Fog in spots overnight under clear skies. Slight chance of thunderstorms. Thursday, daytime highs approaching 89. Sunshine mixed with clouds with fog at times early. Mainly clear skies develop with fog at times. Thursday night, lows around 67. That's your TVS Cable Bulldog Mountain Forecast. I'm meteorologist Paul Trombley. Right now, it's 71 degrees.

Raspberries, but also a fine solo career, including that song from Dirty Dancing. Hungry Eyes, Eric Carmen, starting out this hour. R.E.M. and Marshmallow with Bastille coming up. Here's the late Selena. Late.

0: Stand right there in the place that you are. That's REM and Stand. Also, right before REM, Marshmallow with Bastille, Happier, and Dreaming of You from Selena. Hips Don't Lie, Shakira, coming up in just a second. Cyndi Lauper's on the way. Hootie and the Blowfish coming up, too.
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0: Darius Rucker and Hootie and Company. Hootie and the Blowfish, I Go Blind. Darius just recently, along with some friends a couple of weeks ago, held his annual fundraiser for the American Heart Association, raising a lot of money once again. I Go Blind from Hootie and the Blowfish. Also, right before that, Cyndi Lauper and Time After Time. Coming up in just a minute, hang on for Meatloaf and Modern English.
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1: Lows dip down to about 66. Fog in spots overnight under clear skies. Slight chance of thunderstorms Thursday. Daytime highs approaching 89. Sunshine mixed with clouds with fog at times early. Mainly clear skies develop with fog at times. Thursday night, lows around 67. That's your TVS Cable Bulldog Mountain Forecast. I'm meteorologist Paul Trombley. Right now, it's 71 degrees.

0: There's Morgan Wallen helping out Post Malone, Posty and Morgan with I Had Some Help. And right before that, Meatloaf, I'd Do Anything for Love, but I Won't Do That. More of the music you love coming up with Sam Smith in just a couple of minutes. Also, Lips Inc., Enrique Iglesias, and Steve Perry. I'm Joe. Take a look at today in history. It's June 10th today. It was 1976. Paul McCartney and Wings set a new indoor concert attendance record. 67,100 people seeing McCartney and Wings on this day, 1976, at the Kingdom, which was just newly reopened, the Kingdom in Seattle. It was on this day in 1991. In his first public appearance since being released from prison in February, James Brown starred in a pay-per-view concert special, James Brown Living in America, for just $19.95 per viewer. 2000, Eminem's The Marshall Mathers album featuring Stan and The Real Slim Shady started an 8-week run at number one on the album chart in the United States. That was in the year 2000. It was on this day in 2004 we lost Ray Charles, the singer and keyboardist, died at the age of 73 of liver disease, June 10th, 2004. 2007, it was the last episode of The Sopranos on HBO, and in the last episode, Don't Stop Believin' by Journey plays on the jukebox, while Tony Soprano, sitting in a diner, cuts to black on the line, Don't Stop Believin'. Journey, a big part of The Sopranos' final show. And it was on this day in 2023, the movie Mary J. Blige's Real Love aired on Lifetime based on her 1992 hit. It's followed a week later by Mary J. Blige's Strength of a Woman, which continues the story. And that is a look at today, June 10th.
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1: ABC News, I'm Dave Packer. Ramped up attacks in the Middle East, the U.S. unleashing another round of strikes on Iran for the second day in a row. Iran fired back at neighboring U.S. allies, setting off alerts in Jordan and Kuwait. President Trump now threatening to bomb Iran Thursday if they don't agree to a deal. ABC News National Security and Defense Analyst Mick Mulroy was Deputy Assistant Secretary of Defense for the Middle East.
2: Hopefully, as the U.S. intended on this, this pushes them to the table and not away from it.
1: The escalation comes as the war is blamed for soaring prices, with inflation surpassing 4% for the first time in 3 years. And the market's taking a big hit Wednesday, the Dow tumbling 953 points, the NASDAQ and the S&P 500 also down. The trial is underway for the man accused of setting one of the most destructive wildfires in California history. Jonathan Rinder Kanesht has pleaded not guilty to starting the Palisades Fire in Los Angeles. This is ABC News. Two court clerks in Utah facing federal charges accused of helping immigrants illegally evade ICE.
3: The four-count indictment charges the municipal court clerks with obstruction and conspiring to transport and harbor illegal aliens. Federal prosecutors say when they learned that immigration enforcement officers were at their Logan, Utah courthouse, clerks Jennifer Joma and Lauren Morrow looked up the names on that day's docket to determine who might be an ICE target. Prosecutors say one person ICE had hoped to arrest was let out a back door of the courthouse by the two clerks, while others said to be in the country illegally were also let out of the building without ICE noticing.
1: ABC's Stephen Portnoy. Robots trying to learn tasks like grasping a cup will get lessons from a human wearing an ultrasound wristband that captures movement of muscles, tendons, and ligaments. MIT researchers hope that this new tool will help robots gain dexterity to be able to pick up things like humans can. Dave Packer, ABC News.
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6: Lows level off around 66, with fog in spots early overnight under clear skies. Sunshine mixed with clouds at times. Thursday, slight chance of thunderstorms. High temperatures reach up to 89. Lows level off around 67. Thursday night, mainly clear skies develop with fog at times. That's your TVS Cable Bulldog Mountain Forecast. I'm meteorologist Paul Trombley. Right now, it's 70 degrees.

Hanging out in Funky Town with Lip Sync, kicking off another great hour of music. Olivia Dean and Steve Perry coming up, but first, there's the fate of Ophelia. It's Taylor Swift.

0: Olivia Dean, So Easy to Fall in Love, and also in that set, Taylor Swift with The Fate of Ophelia. Taylor was part of the big opening night, the premiere of Toy Story 5. She did sing her song, I Knew It, I Knew You. She also sang with Randy Newman, You've Got a Friend in Me, from the Toy Story franchise. And she said she actually spoke to the crowd, too, says this is her favorite of the Toy Story movies and had a blast with a big a celebrity list of cast members that were there at the premiere in Los Angeles at the Toy Story 5 premiere. Coming up in just a couple of minutes, Pat Benatar and Faith Hill.
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0: Kid Laroi getting a helping hand from Justin Bieber and Stay. Also, Faith Hill with This Kiss. I hope you'll stay with me. Coming up, Katy Perry, Bananarama, Smash Mouth on the way, and we'll take a look at the birthday list for today. It's the 10th day of June. It's all coming up.
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3: Low 7 off around 66, with fog in spots early overnight under clear skies. Sunshine mixed with clouds at times. Thursday, slight chance of thunderstorms. High temperatures reach up to 89. Low 7 off around 67. Thursday night, mainly clear skies develop with fog at times. That's your TVS Cable Bulldog Mountain Forecast. I'm meteorologist Paul Trombley. Right now, it's 70 degrees.

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0: Venus, that's Bananarama and their version. And right before Venus from Bananarama, Katy Perry with Dark Horse. Katy Perry and her boyfriend Justin Trudeau, the former Prime Minister of Canada, made their red carpet debut Monday night at the premiere of Katy's concert film, Katy Perry, The Lifetimes Tour, live in Paris at New York's Tribeca Film Festival. Katy Perry had plenty of photo opportunity and footage of the moment on her Instagram, but Justin's own post included just a sweet message to her. He said he was very excited for what a special night. Huge energy on screen, huge energy in the audience. So happy to be by your side, Katy, is what Justin wrote. So they are stepping out and making everybody aware that they are still an item. Coming up in just a couple of minutes, hang on. We'll kick off another great hour of music with Nickelback, but let's get those birthdays today. Happy birthday if you're having one on this 10th day of June. You celebrate your birthday and share your birthday, I should say, with Elizabeth Hurley, who is 61. Tara Lipinski, figure skater and now commentator at the Olympics and other ice skating events, is 44. Lili Sobieski, the actress, 43. Jean Triplehorn, the actress, 63. Gina Gershon, actress, 64. Kate Upton, the model, turns 34 today. And comedian Bill Burr is 58. And a happy birthday to all of them and to you if you're celebrating today.
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1: ABC News, I'm Dave Packer. The U.S. and Iran trading strikes for the second day in a row. The Pentagon says multiple targets were hit, including Iranian air defenses and communication systems. And Iran firing back, again taking aim at U.S. allies in the region. American forces intercepting missiles bound for Jordan.
2: President Trump renewing his threat to target Iran's power plants and bridges, warning Iran will pay the price for taking too long to negotiate a peace deal.
3: They keep tapping us along. They keep playing us for suckers.
2: A top Iranian official threatening to expand the war, saying of the U.S., we are not afraid of fighting losers.
1: ABC's Martha Raddatz. Inflation making a comeback as the Iran war pushes oil and gas prices higher. The consumer price index surging 4.2% over the last year. Billionaire Bill Gates voluntarily appearing before Congress Wednesday for a closed-door hearing over his relationship with Jeffrey Epstein. Gates has called it, quote, a mistake. This is ABC News. A terrifying scene inside a Chicago iconic park this week, a cross lit on fire. The symbol of hate desecrating the lakefront urban escape shocked Chicagoans. Chicago police do have a person of interest, someone seen fleeing the scene Tuesday around the time of the incident, but they're treating it as an arson investigation until they have enough evidence to bring hate crime charges. Father Michael Flager of St. Sabina's told ABC TV's Chicago station, there's no mistaking what this means.
4: It was so premeditated. You made this cross somewhere. You carried it, got it downtown. You put it in one of the most visible spots in Chicago. And then you set it afire.
1: The FBI has been brought in to investigate. Meanwhile, Father Flager says a community of St. Sabina will offer a $10,000 reward for information that leads to an arrest. Nail biter in Madison Square Garden. The New York Knicks set a record for the biggest NBA Finals comeback, rallying from 29 points down to beat San Antonio's 107-106 in Game 4. Dave Packer, ABC News.
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2: Clear skies develop, with fog at times, overnight, with lows around 66. Sunshine, mixed with clouds, with fog at times early, Thursday, slight chance of rain showers, daytime highs approaching 89. Mainly clear skies and foggy, Thursday night, lows around 67. That's your TVS Cable Bulldog Mountain Forecast. I'm meteorologist Paul Frombly. Right now, it's 69 degrees.

dance. Okay, if you want to kick up your heels, you can go ahead and dance. Just Dance, Lady Gaga, starting out this hour. Come up, Tom Cochran, Bruno Mars, too. Here's What I Am is What I Am. Take me for what I am.

0: Life is a highway. There's music from the motion picture Cars. Tom Cochran did the original, and that's what we just heard. It was Rascal Flatts and their version of Life is a Highway that was in the motion picture Cars. My family's a big fan of the motion picture Cars. If you're a big fan of the motion picture Cars, like we are, get ready. It's coming back to the big screen. They just made the announcement that Cars is coming back to the big screen, but we don't know when for sure. They're celebrating 20 years, and they say in September. That's as far as I can narrow it down, but I know I'll be in line to see Cars on the big screen once again. Pixar did say, 20 years ago today, a stop in Radiator Springs showed us that the journey matters as much as the finish line. Can't wait to see Cars on the big screen. The first Cars, the original, ranked in money listings at $462 million globally at the box office. And then, of course, were two follow-ups, the Cars 2 and Cars 3, and a couple of spin-off films, too. Planes and Planes, Fire and Rescue. Coming up in just a minute, hang on, more great music, including Michael Jackson and No Doubt.
1: The U.S. Treasury quietly released its official financial report for 2025. It appears by its own numbers, the U.S. government seems insolvent. It's reported that the Treasury shows about $6 trillion in assets and over $47 trillion in liabilities. Add it all up, and it looks like the U.S. owes more than $130 trillion it doesn't have. 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

0: A lot of time spent at the number one position on the Billboard Hot 100 chart for that lady with that song, Choosin' Texas, Ella Langley, and no doubt, Just a Girl, Gwen Stefani and company, getting ready to wrap things up at Sphere in Las Vegas with that residency. Michael Jackson started things in that set with Beat It. Hang on for more from Matchbox 20 coming up. Also, Starship and Boys to Men.
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1: Clear skies develop, with fog at times, overnight, with lows around 66. Sunshine, mixed with clouds, with fog at times early, Thursday, slight chance of rain showers, daytime highs approaching 89. Mainly clear skies and foggy, Thursday night, lows around 67. That's your TVS Cable Bulldog Mountain Forecast. I'm meteorologist Paul Trombley. Right now, it's 69 degrees.

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0: Boys to Men, that's End of the Road as we near the end of another hour of great music. But never fear, we've got more great music coming up. In fact, I'm going to kick off another great hour with Rema and Selena Gomez coming up in just a couple of minutes. Portugal the Man coming up. Eagle Eye Cherry and Christina Perry all on the way. Right before Boys to Men, nothing's going to stop us now. See, I'm going to keep going. Nothing's going to stop me. Starship. With nothing's gonna stop us.
1: 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It appears by its own numbers, the U.S. government seems insolvent. 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Add it all up, and it looks like the U.S. owes more than $130 trillion it doesn't have. 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
1: ABC News, I'm Dave Packer. Ramped up attacks in the Middle East, the U.S. unleashing another round of strikes on Iran for the second day in a row. Iran fired back at neighboring U.S. allies, setting off alerts in Jordan and Kuwait. President Trump now threatening to bomb Iran Thursday if they don't agree to a deal. ABC News National Security and Defense Analyst Mick Mulroy was Deputy Assistant Secretary of Defense for the Middle East.
2: Hopefully, as the U.S. intended on this, this pushes them to the table and not away from it.
1: The escalation comes as the war is blamed for soaring prices, with inflation surpassing 4% for the first time in 3 years. And the market's taking a big hit Wednesday, the Dow tumbling 953 points, the NASDAQ and the S&P 500 also down. The trial is underway for the man accused of setting one of the most destructive wildfires in California history. Jonathan Rinder Kanesht has pleaded not guilty to starting the Palisades Fire in Los Angeles. This is ABC News. Two court clerks in Utah facing federal charges accused of helping immigrants illegally evade ICE.
3: The four-count indictment charges the municipal court clerks with obstruction and conspiring to transport and harbor illegal aliens. Federal prosecutors say when they learned that immigration enforcement officers were at their Logan, Utah courthouse, clerks Jennifer Joma and Lauren Morrow looked up the names on that day's docket to determine who might be an ICE target. Prosecutors say one person ICE had hoped to arrest was let out a back door of the courthouse by the two clerks, while others said to be in the country illegally were also let out of the building without ICE noticing.
1: ABC's Stephen Portnoy. Robots trying to learn tasks like grasping a cup will get lessons from a human wearing an ultrasound wristband that captures movement of muscles, tendons, and ligaments. MIT researchers hope that this new tool will help robots gain dexterity to be able to pick up things like humans can. Dave Packer, ABC News.
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6: Clear skies develop, with fog at times, overnight, with low 66. Slight chance of rain showers, Thursday, daytime highs approaching 90, sunshine, mixed with clouds, with fog at times early. Lows level off around 69, and foggy, Thursday night, mainly clear,

Under Pressure, that's Queen with David Bowie. And that starts out another great hour of great music. Hang on for Toto from their debut release and Christina Perri right now, Eagle Eye Cherry.

0: Perry back to back with Cherry and Toto. Eagle Eye Cherry saved tonight. Christina Perry, A Thousand Years, and in between, Toto, Hold the Line from their debut album. Thanks for joining me. It's Joe. How's it going on this? What are we looking at? Late Wednesday, early Thursday, getting to the end of the week, nearing the weekend once again. Lots more great music coming up. Sting on the way. Going to hear a number one song from the Fine Young Cannibals. And also coming up next, Kelly Clarkson.
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0: If I ever lose my faith in you, that is Sting. And I'm Joe. Do you have faith in the United States men's national team when it comes to soccer and the FIFA World Cup? We're going to find out how the U.S. is going to do because the first games are coming up. The United States plays Friday at 9 p.m. Eastern time against Paraguay. That's in Inglewood, California. Then Friday the 19th at 3 Eastern time in the afternoon, United States versus Australia. That game's in Seattle, Washington. And then Thursday the 25th of June, that one is at 10 p.m. Eastern time, United States versus Turkey, also in Inglewood, California. The U.S. men's national team is in Group D of the soccer group, and the top two teams in each of those groups will advance to the elimination stage of the tournament. But the FIFA World Cup, getting ready to get started at various locations this week.
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3: Clear skies develop, with fog at times, overnight, with lows around 66. Slight chance of rain showers, Thursday, daytime highs approaching 90, sunshine, mixed with clouds, with fog at times early. Lows level off around 69, and foggy, Thursday night, mainly clear. That's your TVS Cable Bulldog Mountain Forecast. I'm meteorologist Paul Trombley. Currently, it's 69 degrees.

0: Sorry, I'm here for someone else, Benson Boone. And right before Benson Boone, Will Smith, getting jiggy with it. It's Joe here, getting jiggy with Uptown Funk coming up in just a couple of minutes. Mark Ronson and Bruno Mars are going to help me usher in another great hour of the best music ever recorded. Got more of it coming your way, including John Mellencamp. We'll hear from Alex Warren, Taylor Swift, and Madonna.
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1: ABC News, I'm Dave Packer. The U.S. and Iran trading strikes for the second day in a row. The Pentagon says multiple targets were hit, including Iranian air defenses and communication systems. And Iran firing back, again taking aim at U.S. allies in the region. American forces intercepting missiles bound for Jordan.
2: President Trump renewing his threat to target Iran's power plants and bridges, warning Iran will pay the price for taking too long to negotiate a peace deal.
3: They keep tapping us along. They keep playing us for suckers.
2: A top Iranian official threatening to expand the war, saying of the U.S., we are not afraid of fighting losers.
1: ABC's Martha Raddatz. Inflation making a comeback as the Iran war pushes oil and gas prices higher, the consumer price index surging 4.2% over the last year. Billionaire Bill Gates voluntarily appearing before Congress Wednesday for a closed-door hearing over his relationship with Jeffrey Epstein. Gates has called it, quote, a mistake. This is ABC News. A terrifying scene inside a Chicago iconic park this week, a cross lit on fire. The symbol of hate desecrating the lakefront urban escape shocked Chicagoans. Chicago police do have a person of interest, someone seen fleeing the scene Tuesday around the time of the incident, but they're treating it as an arson investigation until they have enough evidence to bring hate crime charges. Father Michael Flager of St. Sabina's told ABC TV's Chicago station, there's no mistaking what this means.
4: It was so premeditated. You made this cross somewhere, you carried it, got it downtown, you put it in one of the most visible spots in Chicago, and then you set it afire.
1: The FBI has been brought in to investigate. Meanwhile, Father Flager says a community of St. Sabina will offer a $10,000 reward for information that leads to an arrest. Nail biter in Madison Square Garden. The New York Knicks set a record for the biggest NBA Finals comeback, rallying from 29 points down to beat San Antonio's 107-106 in Game 4. Dave Packer, ABC News.
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1: Slight chance of rain showers with fog and spots early today. Otherwise, a mix of clouds and sun. Daytime highs approaching 90. Mainly clear skies develop with fog at times. Tonight, lows dip down to about 69. Storms likely tomorrow. Highs level off around 89. Partly cloudy skies with fog at times early. That's your TVS Cable Bulldog Mountain Forecast. I'm meteorologist Paul Trombley. Currently, it's 69 degrees.

Bruce Springsteen of the E Street Band from Born in the USA, 1984. Glory Days, kicking off another great hour. Hang on for Alex Warren and John Mellencamp. Here's Taylor with Taylor's version of Blank Space.

0: Ordinary, Alex Warren. He's got a new album coming out the end of August. Wild Child will be coming out. Looking forward to that coming out. Also, John Mellencamp, looking forward to him getting out on tour. John Mellencamp's Small Town from John, right before Alex Warren, and his tour getting underway coming up in early July, the Dancing Words Tour. Coming up in just a minute, Madonna.
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0: Natasha Bedingfield and Unwritten, also George Michael, featuring Sir Elton John, Don't Let the Sun Go Down on Me, performed live, and Madonna with Like a Prayer, Confessions 2 for Madonna coming out in July, looking forward to it. Last Friday, she premiered the Confessions 2 short film at the Tribeca Film Festival in New York. That's available now, came out on YouTube on Monday. Coming up in just a couple of minutes, hang on for Hootie and the Blowfish and Shawn Mendes.
1: 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Here's Alan Watts.
2: Crops across the western part of the state are showing considerable improvement following some timely rain in May. Lyon County Agriculture Extension agent Jay Stone says the rainfall covered most of the region.
3: For the most part, everywhere in our listening area has had a very good catch-up, very good general rain. Still behind overall on rainfall, but the rainfall that we have gotten has been much, much needed, and especially on our young, just growing crops, it's really, really good to help them get a good foothold.
2: Stone says the lack of rainfall in the early spring allowed many of the crops to be planted earlier than normal.
3: I can't remember a time when all of those areas were planted as early as they were planted this year. We've got areas that were completely done in the month of April. And that's really unheard of, but that speaks to just how dry it was. Even the wet nature ground was dry.
1: Traveling to Bluegrass will return in a moment.
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2: Christian County Agriculture Extension agent Matt Futrell says the corn crop has really taken off after the rain.
6: You know, that corn was looking really bad, just being as dry as it was and didn't get a great start. Of course, we felt like it went in the ground good, but then you have a month or 6 weeks of dry weather and it really struggles to turn on. But since the rain, you know, corn has turned on. It's a little uneven. It's still trying to get those roots put down.
2: He says the wheat crop could vary this year.
6: I've heard some reports of some really good wheat, on these deep soils that had a lot of soil moisture for those plants to pull from through those reserves, kind of.
2: Follow Trappin' the Bluegrass on Facebook and X and list a podcast at youragedge.com, Apple, or Spotify. I'm Alan Watts, Trappin' the Bluegrass.
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1: Slight chance of rain showers with fog and spots early today. Otherwise, a mix of clouds and sun. Daytime highs approaching 90. Mainly clear skies develop with fog at times. Tonight, lows dip down to about 69. Storms likely tomorrow. Highs level off around 89. Partly cloudy skies with fog at times early. That's your TVS Cable Bulldog Mountain Forecast. I'm meteorologist Paul Trombley. Currently, it's 69 degrees.

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0: Make it magic with the Cars, Rico Cassick, and Benjamin Orr, no longer with us, but live on in great music from the Cars. Shawn Mendes, There's Nothing Holding Me Back, and right before Shawn Mendes, Hootie and the Blowfish, I Only Want to Be With You. It's been my pleasure to be with you, and thank you for turning on the radio today. Keep it turned on and turned up. Lots more great music coming up. I'm going to get out of here with Gautier and Somebody That I Used to Know. Coming up next.
1: $5,000. 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

0: ABC News. I'm Sherry Preston. Another round of airstrikes targeting Iran after President Trump warned Tehran would pay the price for stalled peace negotiations. Iran responding with strikes targeting Bahrain, Kuwait, Jordan. ABC's Alex Stone with the economic impact of the conflict.
1: Renewed fighting comes as there is new evidence a war is driving up prices for Americans at home. Inflation jumping to 4.2%. That's the highest level in 3 years. The president was asked if he was concerned about the latest numbers.
2: No, I love it. The numbers were great. You know what I really love? I love the inflation.
1: The president saying inflation will plunge when the war is over, but when that will be is not clear.
0: Severe storms sweeping through the Midwest on Wednesday, knocking out power to hundreds of thousands and causing more than 1,000 flight delays and cancellations. The New York Knicks overcoming a 29-point deficit to win Game 4 of the NBA Finals. Greatest comeback in NBA playoff history. Knicks lead the series 3-1. This is ABC News. The first game of the 2026 World Cup is today in Mexico City. The U.S., Canada, and Mexico teaming up to host the tournament. And in Atlanta, where games start today, security is stepping up. ABC's Jonathan O'Brien is there.
3: Even though the first match isn't until Monday, the city's operations center is activated. Atlanta Police Chief Darren Sheerbaum says all of the department's 1,800 sworn officers, along with 500 civilian staff, will be working during the World Cup period.
4: We're going to continue to respond to every 911 call that will be going to our 911 center, and we will be proactively fighting crime and keeping the peace in Atlanta, Georgia.
3: The department has also sworn in more than 170 officers from neighboring jurisdictions to assist during the games. Jonathan O'Brien, ABC News, Atlanta.
0: NFL superstar Patrick Mahomes becomes the league's first half-billion-dollar man. He has signed a new deal

0: With the Chiefs that kicks in next season, it's worth more than $500 million. The contract runs through 2033. Sherry Preston, ABC News.
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17: With your Bulldog Local News, I'm Matt Johnson. A Pike County jury has convicted 48-year-old Dusty Ratliff of second-degree manslaughter in connection with a fatal 2022 crash. Prosecutors say Ratliff crossed the center line on Elkhorn Creek Road and struck another vehicle head-on, killing James Kelly. Kentucky State Police testified that Ratliff was traveling about 92 miles an hour before the collision. The jury recommended a 10-year prison sentence, and Ratliff remains in custody pending sentencing. Floyd County officials are working to establish a temporary bypass ahead of the planned closure of the Mud Creek Bridge on June 15th. The bridge will be closed through August, with traffic currently set to be detoured along routes 979, 122, and 3680. State Representative Ashley Tackett Lafferty says efforts to create an alternate route have been expedited to help reduce travel disruptions. And Letcher County residents will soon have a new chance to hit the pickleball court. The city of Whitesburg is launching weekly pickleball play beginning June 16th at the new courts near Whitesburg Middle School. Beginner instructions will begin at 5 p.m., followed by open play from 6 to 8 p.m. Players of all ages and skill levels are welcome. Reporting for 103.9 The Bulldog, I'm Matt Johnson.
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19: Slight chance of rain showers with fog and spots early today. Otherwise, a mix of clouds and sun. Daytime highs approaching 90. Mainly clear skies develop with fog at times. Tonight, lows dip down to about 69. Storms likely tomorrow. Highs level off around 89. Partly cloudy skies with fog at times early. That's your TVS Cable Bulldog Mountain Forecast. I'm meteorologist Paul Trombley. Currently, it's 69 degrees.

XKQ. Good Thursday morning to you. It's Adam here helping you wake up and get going, get your day started the right way here on 103.9 The Bulldog. We're going to keep our music going with some music from Richard Marks. Here's

0: 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That is American Girls here on 103.9 The Bulldog. Levitt Amp in Whitesburg tonight. Ben Sully, along with Don Rogers, two of Kentucky's most respected musical voices, Master and Don Rogers, opening it up at 6:30, and then Emmy Award-winning composer Ben Sully taking the stage at 7:30. Whitesburg Farmers Market opens at 6. There will be food, refreshments, kids' activities, and family-friendly entertainment. 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We're going to be speaking with Letcher County Tourism Director Lee Adams this morning around 8:45. She'll tell us more about that and so many other things going on around the area on Tourism Talk, which is at 8:45 this morning right here on 103.9 The Bulldog.
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0: That is music from Hoobastank and The Reason, right here on 103.9 The Bulldog, WXKQ. Good morning to you. Adam here, helping you get your Thursday going. Got music from Three Doors Down on the way. We'll get your forecast in just a second. And also, local news at 7 o'clock this morning with Matt Johnson. It's all on the way right here on 103.9 The Bulldog.
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9: The Bulldog Mountain Weather.
10: Slight chance of rain showers with fog in spots early today. Otherwise, a mix of clouds and sun. Daytime highs approaching 90. Mainly clear skies develop with fog at times. Tonight, lows dip down to about 69. Storms likely tomorrow. Highs level off around 89. Partly cloudy skies with fog at times early. That's your TVS Cable Bulldog Mountain Forecast. I'm meteorologist Paul Trombley. Right now, it's 68 degrees.

0: o'clock, right after ABC News here on 103.9 The Bulldog. It's Adam here. Thank you so much for tuning in. Going to be a hot one today. Close to 90 degrees, they're saying. And don't even get me started on the heat index. That's where it sounds really scary. So make sure you stay hydrated if you got to be outside today. Going to be very hot and humid, already humid out there this morning, this early hour. Keep it right here. 103.9 The Bulldog.
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1: ABC News, I'm Sherry Preston. More strikes overnight from U.S. forces on Iranian targets, and Iran's foreign ministry now says the April 8th ceasefire is meaningless. Iran says it launched attacks on 18 more targets, but the U.S. says it's intercepted missiles aimed at American facilities in Bahrain, Kuwait, and Jordan. All of this after President Trump said Iran would have to pay the price for not striking a peace deal. ABC News, National Security and Defense Analyst Mick Mulroy says there's a growing danger Iran could put more mines into the Strait of Hormuz.
2: That is not only problematic because ships simply won't go through the strait if that's the case, but even if we get to an MOU, depending on how many they put out there, it could take months to clear before, even with a full ceasefire, for ships to be able to move freely through the strait itself.
1: Hundreds of thousands of customers without power this morning after strong storms battered the Midwest. The Knicks one win away from the NBA title after an amazing comeback last night. This is ABC News. In Los Angeles, the trial has begun for the man accused of igniting the deadly and destructive Palisades fire last January. In Chicago, police are looking for a person of interest seen fleeing the scene of a cross burning inside the iconic Grant Park. Father Michael Flager of St. Sabina's Church says the person needs to be identified and arrested.
3: It was so premeditated. You made this cross somewhere. You carried it, got it downtown. You put it in one of the most visible spots in Chicago. And then you set it afire.
1: As of now, it's being investigated as an arson. The FBI is also taking part in the search for a suspect. Mexico City is gearing up for the first World Cup match, Mexico versus South Africa. And just in time for the World Cup, Starbucks is launching its latest version of its Barista bear-shaped cups. They come with a soccer-themed cap, but you can't buy them at stores. They're only available online for certain customers. I'm Sherry Preston, ABC News.
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6: With your Bulldog Local News, I'm Matt Johnson. A Pike County jury has convicted 48-year-old Dusty Ratliff of second-degree manslaughter in connection with a fatal 2022 crash.

0: Prosecutors say Ratliff crossed the center line on Elkhorn Creek Road and struck another vehicle head-on, killing James Kelly. Kentucky State Police testified that Ratliff was traveling about 92 miles an hour before the collision. The jury recommended a 10-year prison sentence, and Ratliff remains in custody pending sentencing. Floyd County officials are working to establish a temporary bypass ahead of the planned closure of the Mud Creek Bridge on June 15th. The bridge will be closed through August, with traffic currently set to be detoured along routes 979, 122, and 3680. State Representative Ashley Tackett Lafferty says efforts to create an alternate route have been expedited to help reduce travel disruptions. And Letcher County residents will soon have a new chance to hit the pickleball court. The city of Whitesburg is launching weekly pickleball play beginning June 16th at the new courts near Whitesburg Middle School. Beginner instructions will begin at 5 p.m., followed by open play from 6 to 8 p.m. Players of all ages and skill levels are welcome. 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
4: Partly cloudy with fog early today with a slight chance for showers. High of 90, lows level off around 69. Tonight, mainly clear skies develop with fog at times. Partly cloudy skies with fog at times early. Tomorrow, storms likely, highs around 89. That's your TBS Cable Bulldog Mountain forecast. I'm meteorologist Jennifer Wojcicki. Right now, it's 68 degrees.

That is Genesis, and that's all. Right here on 103.9 The Bulldog, we play today's hits and yesterday's favorites, and we're helping you get your Thursday started. It's Adam here, and we got some music from Counting Crows right now. Here's Mr. Jones.

0: on the Bulldog WXKQ. Good morning to you. It's Adam. Hey, the 40-mile yard sale is back, and it's starting today in Letcher County and Pike County along routes 805, 610, and 122. That's the 40-mile yard sale, and it's happening today as well as tomorrow and Saturday here in Letcher County and even extending into Pike County. Antiques, bargains, collectibles, home decor, clothing, really just a little bit of everything because you'll be going to a lot of different yard sales. The 40-mile yard sale. So if you want to get out and do some yard selling, I think in the weather today, overall, there is a chance of some showers, but overall the weather today looks better than the weather does tomorrow to get out and do some yard selling, although it'll be very hot today. So keep that in mind. Keep it right here. It's 103.9 The Bulldog. We got more of your favorites on the way to help you start your Thursday.
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2: 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My friends, it's never too late to begin to pray for your children and to be a godly example unto them.
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5: Cloudy with fog early today with a slight chance for showers. High of 90, lows level off around 69. Tonight, mainly clear skies develop with fog at times. Partly cloudy skies with fog at times early. Tomorrow, storms likely, highs around 89. That's your TVS Cable Bulldog Mountain forecast. I'm meteorologist Jennifer Wojcicki. Right now, it's 69 degrees.

0: That's right. It's time for the Bulldog Birthday Club, brought to you by Joe's Drive-In Chicken at Isom, right here on 103.9 The Bulldog. Got some folks celebrating a birthday today. We want to send happy birthday wishes out to Parker Combs. Parker Combs of Whitesburg, who is 2 years old today. Also, Kerrigan Reese Mullins of Seco, 17 years old today. And I got a couple more over here. Let me find them. Wanda Jean Collins celebrating today. Happy birthday to Wanda. Danielle Sturgill and also Sandra Holbrook celebrating birthdays on this Thursday. A big O happy birthday wish going out to all y'all from all of us here at 103.9 The Bulldog and our Bulldog Birthday Club sponsors at Joe's Drive-In Chicken at Isom.
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1: ABC News, I'm Sherry Preston. More attacks in the Middle East, and now Iran's foreign ministry says the April 8th ceasefire is meaningless. ABC's Karen Waugh in Washington.
2: A new barrage of U.S. missiles striking multiple targets in Iran, including surveillance, communications, and air defense sites. And this new warning from President Trump, telling Fox News, if the Iranians don't sign a peace deal, then the U.S. will bomb the expletive out of them tomorrow. Trump now acknowledging the fragile two-month ceasefire with Iran is, quote, the most violated ceasefire in the history of the world.
1: The British Defense Secretary has just announced he is stepping down, saying government spending plans are falling short of what is needed. Police in Northern Ireland using water cannons on protesters in Belfast in a second night of anti-immigration protests. Storms blasting parts of the Midwest have left hundreds of thousands without power this morning across several states. This is ABC News. In Washington, Republicans have extended their winning streak, not on the Hill, on the field. Here's ABC's Dave Packer.
3: While most of the country was watching the nail-biter NBA Championship Game 4, Republican lawmakers were celebrating their own win at the Congressional Baseball Game for Charity Wednesday night at Washington's Nationals Park. The Republicans beating the Democrats 11-2. That makes six straight years that the Republicans have won the matchup. The game sold 32,000 tickets and raised a record $3.2 million for local charities. Dave Packer, ABC News.
1: In Washington State, city of Renton, police officers have a new tool aimed at improving communication during encounters with those who don't speak English.
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5: Hello, I'm Officer Vanderhook with the Renton Police. 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
1: Everybody cam can now translate into 56 different languages. Sherry Preston, ABC News.
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10: With your Bulldog Local News, I'm Matt Johnson. A Pike County jury has convicted 48-year-old Dusty Ratliff of second-degree manslaughter in connection with a fatal 2022 crash. Prosecutors say Ratliff crossed the center line on Elkhorn Creek Road and struck another vehicle head-on, killing James Kelly. Kentucky State Police testified that Ratliff was traveling about 92 miles an hour before the collision. The jury recommended a 10-year prison sentence, and Ratliff remains in custody pending sentencing. Floyd County officials are working to establish a temporary bypass ahead of the planned closure of the Mud Creek Bridge on June 15th. The bridge will be closed through August, with traffic currently set to be detoured along routes 979, 122, and 3680. State Representative Ashley Tackett Lafferty says efforts to create an alternate route have been expedited to help reduce travel disruptions. And Letcher County residents will soon have a new chance to hit the pickleball court. The city of Whitesburg is launching weekly pickleball play beginning June 16th at the new courts near Whitesburg Middle School. Beginner instructions will begin at 5 p.m., followed by open play from 6 to 8 p.m. Players of all ages and skill levels are welcome. Reporting for 103.9 The Bulldog, I'm Matt Johnson.
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2: Chance of rain showers with fog and spots early today. Otherwise, sunshine mixed with clouds at times. Highs level off around 90. Mainly clear skies develop with fog at times. Tonight, lows around 69. Sunshine mixed with clouds at times and foggy early tomorrow. Storms likely. High temperatures reach up to 89. That's your TBS Cable Bulldog Mountain forecast. I'm meteorologist Jennifer Wojcicki.
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5: 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I'm John Thayer. Cincinnati Reds fell short yesterday. They lost to the Padres in San Diego 5-4. The two teams combined for 21 hits. The Reds with the loss dropped to 32-35. The Reds are off today and back home at Great American Ballpark tomorrow to take on the Diamondbacks. Nick Lodolo is scheduled to get the start for Cincinnati. The New York Knicks stunned the Spurs last night 107-106. Jalen Brunson had 36 points and 7 assists in the victory. The Knicks rallied from 29 down. The Knicks lead the series 3-1. Game 5 tomorrow night in San Antonio. Tonight, Game 5 of the Stanley Cup Finals. The Hurricanes host the Golden Knights. That series tied up at 2 apiece. 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
4: Partly cloudy with fog early today with a slight chance for showers. High of 90, lows level off around 69. Tonight, mainly clear skies develop with fog at times. Partly cloudy skies with fog at times early. Tomorrow, storms likely, highs around 89. That's your TVS Cable Bulldog Mountain forecast. I'm meteorologist Jennifer Wojcicki. Right now, it's 69 degrees.

Sutt's Message in a Bottle right here on 103.9 The Bulldog, WXKQ. Good morning. It's Adam here with you. Tourism Talk Thursday with Letcher County Tourism Director Lee Adams coming up around 8:45 this morning. Bulldog.

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1: 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That's called Drop Dead. Right here on 103.9 The Bulldog. WXKQ on a Thursday morning. 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We have the fact that today is National German Chocolate Cake Day. 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The German part of German chocolate cake actually comes from a person's name. 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Specifically, it's named after Samuel German. 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All right, Bulldog Bites this morning. And the other one is the fact that it's Corn on the Cob Day. So we got some national holidays we're celebrating today. National German Chocolate Cake Day and Corn on the Cob Day. 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

0: Kelly Clarkson and Miss Independent right here on 103.9 The Bulldog. It's Adam here with you Thursday morning. Tourism Talk Thursday coming up here in just a few minutes. We are going to speak with Letcher County Tourism Director Lee Adams, who tells us there's a lot going on in Whitesburg and Letcher County this weekend. We're going to talk about Levitt Amp tonight in Whitesburg and the Farmers Market, all that's going on. But so much more as we head into the weekend, and Lee Adams is going to fill us in on a lot of it coming up on Tourism Talk in just a few minutes. Right now, it's the Old Farmer's Almanac, 103.9 The Bulldog.
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1: 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It is the 162nd day of the year, and football coaching legend Vince Lombardi was born on this day in 1913. Have you been told that it's harmful to put out bird seed during the summer months? 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
14: Partly cloudy with fog early today with a slight chance for showers. High of 90. Lows level off around 69. Tonight, mainly clear skies develop with fog at times. Partly cloudy skies with fog at times early. Tomorrow, storms likely. Highs around 89. That's your TVS Cable Bulldog Mountain forecast. I'm meteorologist Jennifer Wojcicki. Right now, 70.

0: 1039 The Bulldog. We're on the phone with Letcher County Tourism Director Lee Adams. It's Tourism Talk Thursday. We do this every Thursday morning. And Lee, how are you doing this morning?
1: I'm doing well. How about you?
0: Hey, pretty good. And we got quite a bit of things to tell folks about this morning.
1: Oh, my. Yes, there is something for everyone this weekend. You don't have to look very far if you're looking for something to do this weekend, because Letcher County is packed with activities from one end of the county to the other, and it all starts this evening with Levitt Amp, downtown Whitesburg, at the Mountain Heritage Festival area there. They'll have their farmers market, and then Don Rogers will open for Ben Solee. And the concert they're free, and it's a wonderful opportunity to enjoy live music right here in Letcher County, downtown Whitesburg. And the Levitt Amp series is just a wonderful free music event that has happened here for several years now, and we still have a couple years to go. And it's just a great time to get out and come and hear some music. Last weekend, the hillside there at Mountain Heritage Village was covered. Nick Jamerson brought a huge crowd. It was wonderful. And I just hope that people will come out. It's free, so all you got to do is have gas money to get to town and come and listen to some good music. You know, there's food, refreshments, kids activities, and it's all family-friendly entertainment, and we invite everyone to come out this evening for Levitt Amp.
0: Downtown Whitesburg.
1: There you go. And then Friday brings another Foodie Friday in Fleming Neon beginning at 11 a.m., and this week they will have Two Big Pigs Barbecue, and they're from Topmost, Kentucky. And if you enjoy great barbecue and supporting local businesses, then this is where you need to go and stop by and grab lunch. And they invite everyone to come out. Also, let me say, too, I skipped this. The 40-mile yard sale kicks off today. And now that's in the upper part of Letcher County. It starts at, it goes through Pike and Letcher County, and it is routes 805, 610, and 122, and that goes through Jenkins and Burgee and Dorton, and the 40-mile yard sale is June 11th, 12th, and 13th. So we want to invite everyone to that also, you know, and there's lots of people having yard sales right now. It's, and I tell you, I just love how everyone's going back to the it's a big thing right now, the 90s, you know, mom and all this kind of stuff. I live that era. That is when I was raising my babies, and I just love it that people are excited about finding vintage stuff, just old stuff, I guess, you know. But these yard sales are a great place to find that. And if you're into that kind of stuff, we encourage you to be part of that also.
0: Good stuff. I like a good yard sale, too, you know.
1: Honey, I love a good yard sale. Yes, yes. Okay, and then from then on Friday, June 12th and 13th in downtown Whitesburg at the James Wiley Craft Memorial Park, they're going to be having what they call a gospel explosion. It's coming together. There'll be different churches there. Cody and Kimberly Sparks, White Dove Ministry, Birdine Church, Forgiven Ministry, The Hub, Faith Bake Cafe, Little Brown Bag Ministries. They invite everyone to bring your chair and come on out. And that's, again, at the park downtown. And on June 12th, it starts at noon. And I guess it would be on the 13th also, beginning at noon. So they invite everyone to come there. On Saturday, there's all kinds of things going on. It's another big day over in Colton, Kentucky. Hidden Hollow Speedway will host its first annual Brad Centers Memorial Race, and racing fans from all across the region are expected to attend this. And it's honoring and the memory of Brad Centers. So there's information on our Facebook page if you need that. They invite everyone to come over there. And I hear only good things about the racetrack over there. So invite everyone to come to that. Also that night, it's the iconic Carcassonne Square Dance, and the doors will open for dinner at 5:30. Music starts at 6, and music is by Bluegrass Friends with caller Will Boland. The menu for that night is pulled pork or pulled chicken dinner with a variety of barbecue sauces. Dinner includes a drink and dessert for $8, and it says they have a playground for the kids. Admission for adults is $5, students 6 to 18 is $3, and children under 6 are free with a paying adult, and they invite everyone to come out to that. Also, you shared with me about the wrestling here in Whitesburg also, so we want to invite everyone to the Letcher County Rec Center in Whitesburg, Kentucky on Saturday, June 13th. Doors will open at 5:15, the bell at 6:30, and it is the Kentucky Championship Wrestling Shockwave. And general admission is $10, or golden tickets are $25. Kids 12 and under are free with a paid adult. So there's just all kinds of variety of things to do. If you like to dance, go to square dance. If you like racing, there's the race. If you like wrestling, we have wrestling. And the gospel thing down at the park also. There's just something for everyone. And usually, you know, Saturday is the last day we have anything going on. But this weekend, Sunday, is jam-packed also. And there'll be a gospel sing June 14th starting at 2 o'clock at the shelter number 1 at Fish Pond Lake.

0: there in Payne Gap, Kentucky. And whether you're a local resident or visiting Letcher County for the weekend, they invite you to bring your lawn chair, your family, and your friends and spend the afternoon with them at one of the county's most scenic outdoor settings for some singing and praising the Lord together. And then also, the gospel explosion will still be going on. And then there is a car show. Let me get up here to it. And this is called Cruise In, Creekside Cruise In. And it's starting, they have it the second Sunday of each month. So it will be this weekend in Hallie at the Campbell's Branch Community Center, and it will go from 3 until 5 p.m. So, and now, if I've missed anything, you know, I've placed this on Facebook, and people can put their events. If there's more that I've missed, just put your events down in the comments, and we'll be sure to share that with everyone. It's just a busy week, Adam, here in Letcher County.
1: Yeah, and we invite everyone out to be a part of every bit of it and a whole lot more. 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
0: Yeah, that's right. We have a great Facebook page that we update daily, sometimes multiple times when we get things, you know. And our webpage, our website also is discoverletcher.org, and our Facebook page, Letcher County Tourism. 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You can call me at 606-634-1814. I just want to invite everyone to come to Letcher County, attend some of these events, but don't forget to stop by our local shops, restaurants, and the scenic overlooks, Fish Pond, Pine Mountain, Bad Branch Falls, you know, just get out and explore Neon and Jenkins and Whitesburg and discover why more people are finding their way to Letcher County. And we just welcome everyone and hope everyone will get out and enjoy this weekend.
1: 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It is Tourism Talk Thursday. Lee Adams, our Letcher County Tourism Director. Lee, we appreciate you, and we hope you have a great weekend.
0: All right. It's my family reunion, so I'm excited and to see family that I've not seen since last year and all that. So just I encourage everyone to get out, enjoy, and like me, enjoy your family if you have them around.
1: Yep.
0: And Adam, I wish you a happy weekend, too.
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1: ABC News, I'm Sherry Preston. A second day of new attacks between the U.S. and Iran. American forces launching attacks on Iranian targets after President Trump declared they waited too long to strike a peace deal. ABC's Martha Raddatz in Jerusalem.
2: Iran has fired back, again launching its own missiles at U.S. bases in Kuwait and Bahrain. All the missiles intercepted, but debris damaging homes, vehicles, and causing minor injuries to a child in Bahrain.
1: Europe's central bank has just raised interest rates by a quarter point, trying to fight back inflation driven by the war with Iran. The NYPD now says more than 50 people were arrested after the Knicks pulled off the biggest comeback in NBA Finals history, coming back from 29 points down to beat the Spurs in Game 5 of the Finals. The World Cup starts this afternoon. Mexico City will be hosting the first game, Mexico versus South Africa. The first game in the U.S. will be tomorrow in California, Team USA versus Paraguay. This is ABC News. An urgent warning from the CEO and co-founder of AI giant Anthropic, Dario Amodei, tells ABC's Lindsay Davis he is concerned about the future of everyone if government regulation isn't instituted. And he believes the United States must be the country setting the example.
3: If we are the ones who are leading in AI, which I think we should continue to do, then it is easier to get our adversaries to agree to at least some minimal amount of restraint. I don't think we're going to get a lot. I don't trust China at all.
1: The onus for protecting others, he says, falls on everyone. Using AI may get less expensive. The Wall Street Journal says OpenAI is considering cutting its prices in an effort to pull customers away from rival Anthropic. Both companies are preparing to go public. SpaceX makes its Wall Street debut tomorrow. Investors expected to gobble up 555 million shares at $135 apiece. Founder Elon Musk poised to possibly become the country's first trillionaire. Sherry Preston, ABC News.
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9: The Bulldog Mountain Weather.
10: 90 today under partly cloudy skies. Mainly clear with fog tonight, 69. Partly cloudy skies with fog and spots early tomorrow. Thunderstorms likely. Highs around 89. Highs level off around 88 Saturday under mainly clear

0: skies. 86, Sunday, storms likely. That's your TBS Capable Dog Mountain forecast. I'm meteorologist Jennifer Wojcicki.
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3: Here are the local obituaries for today, Thursday, June 11th. Nova Nell Lemaster Whitaker, age 83 of Jenkins, passed away last Friday. She is survived by two daughters, Nova Ivana Green of Pound, Virginia, and Beth Brown of Mount Carmel, Tennessee. Seven grandchildren, six great-grandchildren, and one great-great-grandchild, along with two special family members, Fran Loudon and Randy Hampton, both of Ohio. Funeral services for Nova Nell Lemaster Whitaker will be held at 12 noon today at the Burdine Church of God of Prophecy, with Pastor Frank Hall officiating. Burial will follow in the Potter Cemetery at Jenkins. The Baker Funeral Home of Pound, Virginia, is in charge of the arrangements. Deborah K. Brewer, age 70 of Viper, passed away on Saturday at the Hazard ARH. She is survived by her husband, H.B. Brewer, one daughter, Tina Brewer, one son, Benji Brewer, one brother, Roger Cecil, four grandchildren, and special friends, Mindy Brewer and Anita Napier. Visitation will be from 11 a.m. to 1 p.m. today at the Maggard's Mountain View Chapel in Hazard. Funeral services for Deborah K. Brewer will follow at 1 o'clock this afternoon at the Maggard's Mountain View Chapel, with Steve Haddix officiating. Burial will follow at the Riverside Cemetery at Hazard. The Maggard Funeral Home of Hazard is in charge of the arrangements. For the latest local obituaries, find updates anytime at 1039thebulldog.com.
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0: music from the Backstreet Boys and everybody right here on 103.9 The Bulldog, WXKQ. Well, it's Adam here with you, and we have, let's see, got Bruno Mars on the way. Soft Cell also coming up. Just a reminder, we have Shooting the Bull tonight at 6 o'clock. Greg Bull Creech and his guest this week is Ronnie Biggerstaff. They're going to talk some sports memories here in Letcher County. Of course, Coach Biggerstaff has coached everything from T-ball all the way up to Little League and junior and senior division baseball and softball teams, as well as high school softball. Ronnie Biggerstaff, the guest tonight during Shooting the Bull, brought to you by Frazier's Farmer Supply, TVS Cable, and Double Quick. 6 o'clock this evening, 103.9 The Bulldog.
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0: It ain't over till it's over. 103.9 The Bulldog. One Republic on the way in just a couple minutes. Right now, Kentucky Sports Memories.
1: Hello, I'm Gary Fogel. Welcome to Kentucky Sports Memories. And when it comes to sports, Patrick O'Brien is like that Energizer Bunny. He just keeps on going.
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1: This show is geared toward looking back at memorable moments in Kentucky sports history, but on occasion we like to look at someone who should have sports memories, but also is still making them. And that's the case for Patrick O'Brien, because in December, he's going to turn 80. Yet this guy who lives south of Louisville during the summer drives into Louisville on a regular basis to play in a 60 and over baseball league. Not softball, but baseball. He's a pitcher and a third baseman. And he's also pretty good at the plate when he has the bat in his hands. And I talked to him about the fact that he keeps his game up despite approaching his 80th birthday.
3: Do you feel like any part of your game has dropped off, say, in the past 5 years?
4: Yes, and there's a reason for that. And I'm working on that. My overall, I can still do everything I've always done, but my overall agility, and like when I'm playing third base, my quickness to the ball has dropped off, I think, quite a bit. And a lot of that's because I've gained some weight. I've gained 10 pounds since last, no, more than that. I've gained 12 pounds since the end of last baseball season. And as of this morning, I weigh every single day. I've dropped about 5, maybe 5.5 pounds off of that. So, I think I struggle with my weight just like so many people do.
1: I love he pointed out it was the weight he thinks is slowing him down, and not the fact that he's about to turn 80 years old. I pointed that out to him, and he said, "No, I think it's the weight, because the weight he can control, turning 80, he cannot, but he's still going strong." Gary Fogel, Kentucky Sports Memories.
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11: Sunshine mixed with clouds at times today, with daytime highs approaching 90. Mainly clear and foggy tonight, lows level off around 69. Sunshine mixed with clouds at times, with fog and spots early tomorrow, thunderstorms likely, high temperatures reach up to 89. That's your TVS Cable Bulldog Mountain forecast. I'm meteorologist Jennifer Wojcicki. Right now, 73.

0: You Out of My Head, Kylie Minogue. It's one of those songs I can't get out of my head. That actually played, we played that on, what was that? That was Tuesday when we were out at Awesome Double Quick. That song came on and, you know, it was rest of the day. I was nah, nah, nah, nah, nah, nah, nah. 103.9 The Bulldog. It's Adam here. I got to get going. Have yourself a great rest of your Thursday. Again, don't forget Shooting the Bull tonight at 6. Coach Ronnie Biggerstaff going to be Bulls guest this evening on Shooting the Bull. And I'll plan on talking to you tomorrow morning. We'll get our Friday started together right here. I'm 103.9 The Bulldog.
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1: ABC News, I'm Sherry Preston. After saying for 3 months that a peace deal is coming, President Trump threatening now to strike Iran and seize control of its oil and gas industries later tonight. Producer prices, what wholesalers pay before items reach the retail market, up 6.5% from a year ago at this time. We found that out today. Inflation up 4.2%, says ABC's Karen Hwang.
2: President Trump raising eyebrows yesterday with this comment about the new inflation figures.
3: The numbers were great. You know what I really like? I love the inflation.
2: He later clarified the remark, saying he was just happy the numbers were not higher.
1: Look for even more heat waves, floods, droughts, and tornadoes. Federal weather experts say El Nino, a natural warming cycle, has formed in the Pacific and is expected to grow to historic strength. The opening of a new bridge between Canada and the United States has been delayed due to what are said to be outstanding issues. President Trump had previously threatened to block the opening. This is ABC News. Applications for unemployment benefits rose modestly last week, but remain low despite uncertainty caused by the war. We also found out this morning that producer prices climbed last month at the fastest pace in 3.5 years, fueled by a surge in energy prices. Producer prices, inflation at the wholesale level, jumping 6.5% from last May. The World Cup begins today. First match, Mexico versus South Africa in Mexico City. And the event, of course, coming with a bit of controversy over how much everything costs.
4: The price of a seat at one of the North American World Cup venues has soared well into the thousands, pricing some fans right out of the

0: Since we're getting the groceries here and we filled up the car on the way, I've already earned enough this morning to pay for that pizza night we're having Friday.
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4: Sunshine mixed with clouds at times today, with daytime highs approaching 90. Mainly clear and foggy tonight, lows level off around 69. Sunshine mixed with clouds at times, with fog and spots early tomorrow, thunderstorms likely, high temperatures reach up to 89. That's your TVS Cable Bulldog Mountain forecast. I'm meteorologist Jennifer Wojcicki. Right now, 73.

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0: Vanessa Carlton, part of a better mix of today and yesterday for your Thursday workday. Liz Stark with UB40 and Mark Anthony coming up.
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0: One great hit after another to keep you company working from the office, from home, or the road. KC and JoJo on the way, and Olivia Dean coming up.
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6: Sunshine mixed with clouds at times today, with daytime highs approaching 90. Mainly clear and foggy tonight, lows level off around 69. Sunshine mixed with clouds at times, with fog and spots early tomorrow, thunderstorms likely, high temperatures reach up to 89. That's your TVS Cable Bulldog Mountain forecast. I'm meteorologist Jennifer Wojcicki. Currently 80.

0: Olivia Dean, Man I Need, part of a better mix of today and yesterday. Liz Stark, glad to be with you today. National Nurses Assistant Day, and we really could not do it without you. Hats off to all of those working to make sure that patients have everything they need and that nurses are supported in all they're doing in the healthcare industry. Hats off to you. Coming up, more great hits from today and yesterday. Shaboozy on the way.
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1: ABC News, I'm Sherry Preston. Producer prices climbing last month at the fastest pace since November of 2022, fueled mostly by the surge in energy prices brought on by the war. Producer prices are what wholesalers pay for products before they reach consumers. New numbers show they were 6.5% higher than a year ago. President Trump threatening to launch major strikes on Iran and seize control of its oil industry. As to peace talks, the president told Fox and Friends this morning,

0: photographed with cigars in their mouths. One parent, not happy, says ABC's Hannah Patah.
1: On police body camera video, an angry parent confronting the school principal about the suspensions.
2: I stink as a parent that I would let Luke go smoke a stogie and risk everything he's been doing.
3: Your conscience is good with doing this.
4: I'm very disappointed to have to do this, but I'm doing my job. How do we enforce the rules? I can't just look the other way. We've got more evidence that says they did it than not.
3: You do. You honestly believe that?
4: Yeah, the photograph. You can't lie with a photograph.
1: Parents tell our Boston station, WCVB, the principal initially cleared the team until the superintendent intervened.
0: NFL superstar Patrick Mahomes, the league's first half-billion-dollar man. He has signed a new deal with the Chiefs that kicks in next season. It's worth more than $500 million. The contract runs through 2033. Sherry Preston, ABC News.
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8: With your Bulldog Local News, I'm Matt Johnson. A Pike County jury has convicted 48-year-old Dusty Ratliff of second-degree manslaughter in connection with a fatal 2022 crash. Prosecutors say Ratliff crossed the center line on Elkhorn Creek Road and struck another vehicle head-on, killing James Kelly. Kentucky State Police testified that Ratliff was traveling about 92 miles an hour before the collision. The jury recommended a 10-year prison sentence, and Ratliff remains in custody pending sentencing. Floyd County officials are working to establish temporary bypass ahead of the planned closure of the Mud Creek Bridge on June 15th. The bridge will be closed through August, with traffic currently set to be detoured along routes 979, 122, and 3680. State Representative Ashley Tackett Lafferty says efforts to create an alternate route have been expedited to help reduce travel disruptions. And Letcher County residents will soon have a new chance to hit the pickleball court. The city of Whitesburg is launching weekly pickleball play beginning June 16th at the new courts near Whitesburg Middle School. Beginner instructions will begin at 5 p.m., followed by open play from 6 to 8 p.m. Players of all ages and skill levels are welcome. 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
1: Sunshine mixed with clouds at times today, with daytime highs approaching 90. Mainly clear and foggy tonight, lows level off around 69. Sunshine mixed with clouds at times, with fog and spots early tomorrow, thunderstorms likely, high temperatures reach up to 89. That's your TVS Cable Bulldog Mountain forecast. I'm meteorologist Jennifer Wojcicki. Right now, it's 82 degrees.

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0: Miley Cyrus, part of a perfect mix of today and yesterday to keep you motivated in your workday. On the way, John Cicada and Maroon 5.
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0: Maroon 5, part of a better mix of today and yesterday, working from the office, from home, or the road. 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I'm Liz Stark with AJR on the way.
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sunshine mixed with clouds at times today, with daytime highs approaching 90. Mainly clear and foggy tonight, lows level off around 69. Sunshine mixed with clouds at times, with fog and spots early tomorrow, thunderstorms likely, high temperatures reach up to 89. That's your TVS Capable Dog Mountain forecast. I'm meteorologist Jennifer Wojcicki. Right now, it's 82 degrees.

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0: One great hit after another to keep you company while you work. Liz Stark, glad to be with you. And could overhead bins soon be locked on airplanes until landing? It is something the IATA is considering. The reason why, actually, might be a good one. I know it's hard to believe you wouldn't be able to just get up there and grab something mid-flight, but here is why. They did a survey of passengers across various nations, including the United States, on what to do in the event of an emergency. And while 80% of passengers said they knew what they needed to do, only 60% correctly said you got to leave everything behind. 4 in 10 could actually be dangerous and cause safety issues when you're trying to get to that overhead bin and grab something in the event of an emergency. The IATA saying locking those bins might save lives. Still to come, we've got more great hits from today and yesterday. Green Day on the way.
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0: sure that this statute does not expire, and the Democrats are using it as a political hostage.
1: President Trump saying on social media, U.S. forces will attack Iran further and take control of its oil, and telling Fox and Friends,
2: they're getting decimated, just decimated, and they're dying to make a deal. They want to make a deal so badly.
1: A Toronto police officer shot and killed today by a suspect linked to the investigation of an attack that damaged the facade of the U.S. consulate back in March. This is ABC News. The driver of an 18-wheeler involved in a pursuit near the U.S.-Mexico border in custody and facing charges of human trafficking. ABC's Jim Ryan has more on a dramatic rescue that unfolded in the South Texas desert.
3: At the checkpoint near Falfurrias, Texas, Border Patrol agents ordered a secondary inspection of a tractor-trailer rig after a canine indicated something suspicious, but the driver sped away. Officers deployed spikes, flattening the truck's tires, but it kept going and, running on its rims, caught fire before stopping.
4: Hey, let's get some fire extinguishers!
3: Body-worn cameras captured state troopers' desperate attempts to open the trailer.
4: Get him out!
3: 39 people, thought to be undocumented immigrants, were rescued from the burning trailer while the driver was arrested. Jim Ryan, ABC News.
1: Storms knocking out power to hundreds of thousands of people in the Midwest. The same system moving eastward, and there is the potential for more serious weather today. There were more than 1,000 flight cancellations at Chicago airports on Wednesday. Sherry Preston, ABC News.
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10: Sunshine mixed with clouds at times this afternoon, with daytime highs approaching 90. Mainly clear skies develop with fog at times. Tonight, lows level off around 69. Sunshine mixed with clouds at times, with fog in spots early tomorrow. Thunderstorms likely. Highs level off around 89. That's your TVS Cable Bulldog Mountain forecast. I'm meteorologist Jennifer Wojcicki. Currently 84.

With your Bulldog Local News, I'm Matt Johnson. A Pike County jury has convicted 48-year-old Dusty Ratliff of second-degree manslaughter in connection with a fatal 2022 crash. Prosecutors say Ratliff crossed the center line on Elkhorn Creek Road and struck another vehicle head-on, killing James Kelly.

0: Kentucky State Police testified that Radcliffe was traveling about 92 miles an hour before the collision. The jury recommended a 10-year prison sentence, and Radcliffe remains in custody pending sentencing. Floyd County officials are working to establish temporary bypass ahead of the planned closure of the Mud Creek Bridge on June 15th. The bridge will be closed through August, with traffic currently set to be detoured along routes 979, 122, and 3680. State Representative Ashley Tackett Lafferty says efforts to create an alternate route have been expedited to help reduce travel disruptions. And Letcher County residents will soon have a new chance to hit the pickleball court. The city of Whitesburg is launching weekly pickleball play beginning June 16th at the new courts near Whitesburg Middle School. Beginner instructions will begin at 5 p.m., followed by open play from 6 to 8 p.m. Players of all ages and skill levels are welcome. 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
2: 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I'm John Thayer. Cincinnati Reds fell short yesterday. They lost to the Padres in San Diego 5-4. The two teams combined for 21 hits. The Reds with the loss dropped to 32-35. The Reds are off today and back home at Great American Ballpark tomorrow to take on the Diamondbacks. Nick Lodolo is scheduled to get the start for Cincinnati. The New York Knicks stunned the Spurs last night 107-106. Jalen Brunson had 36 points and 7 assists in the victory. The Knicks rallied from 29 down. The Knicks lead the series 3-1. Game 5 tomorrow night in San Antonio. Tonight, Game 5 of the Stanley Cup Finals. The Hurricanes host the Golden Knights. That series tied up at 2 apiece. 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

0: perfect mix of yesterday and today for your Thursday workday. Everything but the girl on the way, and Lady Gaga with Bruno Mars.
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0: 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Halsley, still to come.
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15: Mixed with clouds at times this afternoon, with daytime highs approaching 90. Mainly clear skies develop with fog at times. Tonight, lows level off around 69. Sunshine mixed with clouds at times, with fog in spots early tomorrow. Thunderstorms likely. Highs level off around 89. That's your TBS Cable Bulldog Mountain forecast. I'm meteorologist Jennifer Wojcicki. Currently 84.

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0: one great hit after another to keep you company while you work. Liz Stark, glad to be with you. Father's Day right around the corner, and it looks like we are pampering Dad this year. Record-breaking spending of $27.9 billion in 2026. On average, we're going to spend about $226.58 on the dads we know. The most popular gift for Father's Day, a greeting card, but not just a card. We're also giving apparel, special outings, and of course, gift cards so Dad can get what he wants. Coming up, more great hits from today and yesterday. 21 Pilots on the way.
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14: 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A member of DeBarge? A terrorist? Well, kinda. Back in 1986, old Bobby DeBarge was on a flight when he thought it might be fun to yell, "Hi, Jack!" over and over again. Can you imagine what would happen if somebody did that today? Anyway, since this was just 1986, the airline wasn't too concerned, but Bobby refused to stop and kept at it. So, they took him into custody when they landed. No charges were pressed. Well, let's go back to 85 with the whole DeBarge family, Rhythm of the Night.

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1: This is a special report from ABC News. I'm Michelle Franzen. At the Pentagon, hazmat crews on scene and sections of the Pentagon are on lockdown after reports of an air quality issue. That, according to three officials, ABC News Chief Justice Correspondent Pierre Thomas says employees in sections of the high security building are now being told to shelter in place as hazmat crews investigate.
2: We want to emphasize we don't yet know what this incident is. We know that the monitors went off at the Pentagon based on what they're saying publicly at this moment. But again, the threat environment is so challenging because we've had a spike in politically motivated violence. We have obvious concerns with the ongoing conflict in Iran. There's been concerns about domestic incidents. There's been concerns about mass shootings.
1: A Pentagon spokesperson says a triggered system necessitated these precautionary measures. An ABC News contributor and former Homeland Security official, Elizabeth Newman, says it's standard protocol. This is ABC News. Language can oftentimes be a barrier between police and those on scene of a crime. Now one community has introduced something that can help.
3: In Renton, Washington, police officers have a new tool aimed at improving communication during encounters with those who don't speak English. This is what it sounds like.
4: Language set to Spanish.
5: Hello, I'm Officer Vanderhoek with the Renton Police. How can I help you?
3: Everybody Cam can now translate into 56 different languages. They're hoping to use it during the World Cup as it approaches Seattle. Sherry Preston, ABC News.
1: Kansas City Chiefs quarterback Patrick Mahomes has signed a reworked contract that is worth just over $500 million. The two-year deal makes him the first person in the NFL to sign a deal worth a $500 million. His rookie contract in 2017, a four-year $16.4 million deal. Michelle Franzen, ABC News.
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1: Bulldog Mountain Weather. Sunshine mixed with clouds at times this afternoon, with daytime highs approaching 90. Mainly clear skies develop with fog at times. Tonight, lows level off around 69. Sunshine mixed with clouds at times, with fog in spots early tomorrow. Thunderstorms likely. Highs level off around 89. That's your TBS Cable Bulldog Mountain forecast. I'm meteorologist Jennifer Wojcicki. Currently, it's 85 degrees.

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0: Avril Lavigne, part of a better mix of today and yesterday for your Thursday workday. Liz Stark with Melissa Etheridge, One Republic, and Cool and the Gang coming up.
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8: Sunshine mixed with clouds at times this afternoon, with daytime highs approaching 90. Mainly clear skies develop with fog at times. Tonight, lows level off around 69. Sunshine mixed with clouds at times, with fog and spots early tomorrow. Thunderstorms likely. Highs level off around 89. That's your TVS Cable Bulldog Mountain forecast. I'm meteorologist Jennifer Wojcicki. Currently, it's 85 degrees.

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0: and Morgan Wallen. I had some help, part of a better mix-up today and yesterday. Liz Stark, so glad to be with you. And I am super excited about this. I don't care. I'm a grown-up. I would go even if I did not have a child. But we finally have the release dates and confirmation on the highly anticipated Lilo and Stitch 2. It is coming Memorial Day weekend of 2028, May 26th. Then, 3 weeks later, in theaters, we are getting Incredibles 3. Oh my gosh, this is going to be so very good. I can't wait, but we're going to have to. Again, 2028. Still to come, more great hits from today and yesterday. Bruno Mars coming up.
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1: ABC News, I'm Michelle Franz, and Pentagon officials say sections of the high-security building are in lockdown after systems triggered an air quality incident. ABC's Louis Martinez says some workers sheltering in place until tests by hazmat crews are concluded.
2: This is a very large building. 23,000 people work there on any given day, and the Pentagon has five sides, five floors, five concentric rings, and when you could be working in one of those wedge areas, one of those corners of the building, and can be completely unaffected by something that's going on in another part of the building.
1: Secretary of State Marco Rubio announced the U.S. will sanction Cuba's state-owned gas and oil company, alleging Cuba's government was using it as a tool of repression and self-serving the regime. In Mexico, protests ahead of the World Cup's first match in Mexico City tonight. Demonstrators using the high-profile event to bring light to various causes, including missing individuals. This is ABC News. In Texas, near the Mexican border, a driver of an 18-wheeler involved in a pursuit near the border is in custody and facing charges of human trafficking. That incident ending in a dramatic rescue.
3: At the checkpoint near Falfurrias, Texas, Border Patrol agents ordered a secondary inspection of a tractor-trailer rig after a canine indicated something suspicious, but the driver sped away. Officers deployed spikes, flattening the truck's tires, but it kept going and, running on its rims, caught fire before stopping.
4: Hey, let's get some fire extinguishers!
3: Body-worn cameras captured state troopers' desperate attempts to open the trailer.
4: Get him out!
3: 39 people, thought to be undocumented immigrants, were rescued from the burning trailer while the driver was arrested. Jim Ryan, ABC News.
1: Severe storms once again targeting parts of the South and the Midwest, with the threat of heavy winds along with possible tornadoes the concern. It will be the second time this week that many of those areas are being targeted. Michelle Franzen, ABC News.
5: Ready to order?
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2: Sunshine mixed with clouds at times this afternoon, with daytime highs approaching 90. Lows dip down to about 69. Tonight, mainly clear skies develop with fog at times. Thunderstorms likely. Tomorrow, daytime highs approaching 89. Sunshine mixed with clouds and fog at times early. That's your TVS Cable Bulldog Mountain forecast. I'm meteorologist Jennifer Wojcicki. Right now, 87.

A perfect mix of music to keep you company while you work. I'm Liz Stark with Taylor Swift on the way. Matthew Wilder coming up right now. Imagine Dragons.

0: Taylor Swift, part of a great mix of today and yesterday. And of course, Taylor Swift at Madison Square Garden for that Knicks game. She's going to be there again in a few weeks for that wedding. At least that's what the reports are saying. I think they secretly got married. But of course, I have no idea if that's true. It's just my theory. Coming up, Bon Jovi and U2.
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0: 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Charlie Puth on the way, a new order coming up.
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8: Sunshine mixed with clouds at times this afternoon, with daytime highs approaching 90. Lows dip down to about 69. Tonight, mainly clear skies develop with fog at times. Thunderstorms likely tomorrow. Daytime highs approaching 89. Sunshine mixed with clouds and fog at times early. That's your TBS Cable Bulldog Mountain forecast. I'm meteorologist Jennifer Wojcicki. Right now, 87.

0: better mix of today and yesterday to keep you company while you work. Liz Stark, so glad to be with you. And this might seem surprising with the ease of technology, but a new survey showed that Gen Z is actually the leading generation to go to the movies. A new study showed more than any other generation, Gen Z would ditch Netflix for the theater experience. Why? The social outing with friends. They are making entire nights out of this. They are going to the big screens. They are getting those premium seats. They're even investing in those quality concessions to a whole movie going experience. I'm okay with this. I am Gen X myself. Just put me on the couch and I can binge. Coming up, we've got more great hits from today and yesterday. Rihanna on the way.
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1: ABC News, I'm Michelle Franzen. After growing bipartisan criticism over President Trump's acting DNI director choice, Bill Pulte, the president now says he's nominating current U.S. attorney and former SEC chair Jay Clayton to head the intelligence agency. The announcement follows both the House and Senate failing to pass extensions of FISA 702 that allows wiretaps to monitor for foreign threats. Democrats say they were not voting due to Pulte's installation. President Trump now says he's calling off new military strikes against Iran if they didn't make a deal to end the war. Here's ABC's Karen Travers.
2: Now, there are a lot of questions because of this post. We have asked the White House for more clarity on this, have not received an answer yet, but it's not immediately clear what the president is saying was actually approved. Notably, at no point in this short post does he actually say deal, and he isn't providing details on what was agreed to.
1: Excitement building for the start of the World Cup. Tonight's first match in Mexico City between Mexico and South Africa. This is ABC News. U.S. weather agencies warning of more extreme storms in much of the U.S. because an El Nino has formed out in the Pacific Ocean once again with warmer than normal sea temperatures.
3: It is a very strong El Nino that has formed in the Pacific Ocean, according to the National Oceanic and Atmospheric Administration. And meteorologists say conditions will strengthen over the next few months with water temperatures rising in the Pacific Ocean. Typically, that means a storm track hones in on Southern California in the winter months, leading to extreme flooding conditions. And the northern half of the U.S. and parts of Alaska are more likely to see warmer than average temperatures and dry conditions in the winter, but each El Nino is different in terms of timing and magnitude. Alex Stone, ABC News, Los Angeles.
1: Kansas City Chiefs quarterback Patrick Mahomes signing a reworked contract now worth over $500 million. That two-year deal makes him the first person in the NFL to sign a deal worth a half billion. Michelle Franzen, ABC News.
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5: With your Bulldog Local News, I'm Matt Johnson. A Pike County jury has convicted 48-year-old Dusty Ratliff of second-degree manslaughter in connection with a fatal 2022 crash. Prosecutors say Ratliff crossed the center line on Elkhorn Creek Road and struck another vehicle head-on, killing James Kelly. Kentucky State Police testified that Ratliff was traveling about 92 miles an hour before the collision. The jury recommended a 10-year prison sentence, and Ratliff remains in custody pending sentencing. Floyd County officials are working to establish a temporary bypass ahead of the planned closure of the Mud Creek Bridge on June 15th. The bridge will be closed through August, with traffic currently set to be detoured along routes 979, 122, and 3680. State Representative Ashley Tackett Lafferty says efforts to create an alternate route have been expedited to help reduce travel disruptions. And Letcher County residents will soon have a new chance to hit the pickleball court. The city of Whitesburg is launching weekly pickleball play beginning June 16th at the new courts near Whitesburg Middle School. Beginner instructions will begin at 5 p.m., followed by open play from 6 to 8 p.m. Players of all ages and skill levels are welcome. Reporting for 103.9 The Bulldog, I'm Matt Johnson.
6: Sunshine mixed with clouds at times this afternoon, with daytime highs approaching 92. Lows level off around 71 tonight, partly cloudy with fog in spots. Sunshine mixed with clouds at times and foggy early tomorrow, storms likely, daytime highs approaching 90. That's your TBS Cable Bulldog Mountain Forecast. I'm meteorologist Jennifer Wojcicki. Right now, 88.

0: Sabes, I saw the sign. World Cup soccer getting underway today. Mexico takes on South Africa. This is the first time since the 90s that the soccer tournament has taken place here in North America. 48 teams from around the world, 16 cities across North America, 11 of them here in the U.S., 3 in Mexico, 2 in Canada. It's going to be an exciting few weeks of international competition. So, yeah, the first game starts with Mexico taking on South Africa today, and Team USA plays tomorrow night in primetime versus Paraguay.
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0: Teddy Swims, Lose Control with Steve Cassidy, and great music all afternoon from the 80s and 90s to today. You know the name and you know the number, and these days it might be the only phone number you remember.
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15: The Bulldog Mountain Weather.
16: Sunshine mixed with clouds at times this afternoon, with daytime highs approaching 92. Lows level off around 71 tonight, partly cloudy with fog in spots. Sunshine mixed with clouds at times and foggy early tomorrow. Storms likely. Daytime highs approaching 90. That's your TBS Cable Bulldog Mountain Forecast. I'm meteorologist Jennifer Wojcicki. Right now, 88.

0: He has been linked romantically with Brett Goldstein, star of Ted Lasso, one of the co-stars of the Ted Lasso show. I don't know if it's a real relationship. The two of them star in a movie together, Brett Goldstein and Jennifer Lopez. But I think it is it a real relationship now? I mean, as real as any Hollywood relationship can be. Coming up, more great music. It's Hosier next.
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2: ABC News, I'm Michelle Franz, and President Trump nominating former SEC Chair Jay Clayton to be the next Director of National Intelligence. His current acting director, Bill Pulte, has received bipartisan backlash. Lawmakers in the House and Senate today rejecting measures to extend FISA's wiretap tool to monitor for overseas threats. Democratic Senator Adam Schiff on Clayton's nomination.
3: But it doesn't solve the Pulte problem, and that is there's no way I can see the extension of this 702 surveillance authority while an acting DNI, Bill Pulte, if he's allowed to go forward, has access to that data.
2: President Trump claiming Iranian leaders have approved what he calls final points on a peace deal. The president did not offer details, but says he's calling off his threat to strike Iran targets if they didn't make a deal. Mexico kicking off the World Cup today with the match between Mexico and South Africa getting underway. The largest World Cup tournament being co-hosted by Mexico, Canada, and the U.S. This is ABC News. In Southern California, Pasadena police say a so-called horseplay incident between two officers led to one being injured.
4: Two officers were allegedly playing with their guns when one went off. In newly released dash cam video, as one officer is pulling into the Pasadena Police Department garage, another officer at the back of his patrol SUV pulls out his gun and points it, seemingly jokingly, at the officer pulling in. The officer pulling in then pulls out his gun, again seemingly jokingly, but the gun fires. The bullet went through the windshield and hit the first officer in the shoulder. It happened last September, but just now has become known publicly. The chief calls it horseplay or failing to follow safety rules. The officer who was shot has recovered. The chief says the officers involved were disciplined. Alex Stone, ABC News.
2: Pentagon lifted its temporary shelter in place this afternoon after hazmat crews responded to an incident. When systems triggered an air quality alert, Pentagon officials now say it was a false alarm. Michelle Franz in ABC News.
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4: Sunshine mixed with clouds at times this afternoon, with daytime highs approaching 92. Lows level off around 71 tonight, partly cloudy with fog and spots. Sunshine mixed with clouds at times and foggy early tomorrow, storms likely, daytime highs approaching 90. That's your TBS Cable Bulldog Mountain Forecast. I'm meteorologist Jennifer Wojcicki. Currently 89.

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1: Hope you're having a great afternoon. I'm Steve with the best mix of music from the 80s and 90s to today. And here's Wilson Phillips.

0: Mercedes Boy, I'm Steve. What a basketball game last night. Game 4 of the NBA Finals at Madison Square Garden. The New York Knicks, behind by as many as 29 points, came all the way back to win the game by 1 point in the last few seconds. I mean, an incredible comeback for the Knicks, or an incredible flame out for San Antonio, whichever way you want to look at it.
1: Good afternoon, everyone. I'm Steve Hensley. Coming up tonight on WYMT, Mountain News beginning at 5:30. We'll have the latest on the search for a missing Floyd County woman. Some are not happy about a bridge repair project that could significantly lengthen their commutes for weeks. 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

0: at the Roxbury. How about it? Hadaway, What Is Love? Steve Cassidy with one great song right after another. The best mix of the 80s and 90s to today with Journey coming up next.
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9: Sunshine mixed with clouds at times this afternoon, with daytime highs approaching 92. Lows level off around 71 tonight, partly cloudy with fog in spots. Sunshine mixed with clouds at times and foggy early tomorrow. Storms likely. Daytime highs approaching 90. That's your TBS Cable Bulldog Mountain forecast. I'm meteorologist Jennifer Wojcicki. Currently 89.

0: Olivia Dean, so easy to fall in love. Yeah, it was pandemonium last night at Madison Square Garden. Early in the NBA final game, number four, it was like a funeral parlor in there. The Knicks were really behind by, they're behind by 29 points at one point. But then they came all the way back to win, and it was pandemonium in Madison Square Garden. As far as I know, it is still standing today.
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13: 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I'm Steve Hensley. Coming up tonight on WYMT, Mountain News beginning at 5:30. We'll have the latest on the search for a missing Floyd County woman. Some are not happy about a bridge repair project that could significantly lengthen their commutes for weeks. 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

0: love the mountains and Letcher County as much as you do. The mountains' best mix of music, WXKQ, Whitesburg, 103.9, The Bulldog. ABC News, I'm Michelle Franz, and after weeks of stalled talks between the U.S. and Iran, President Trump once again announcing a deal is close. Here's ABC's Stephen Portnoy.
1: Earlier today, the president said in a social media post that he had canceled what he called the scheduled strikes and bombings against Iran for this evening. He said that discussion and final points have been in both concept and great detail, approved by all parties involved. He went on to name other countries in the region, but not Iran.
0: A source with knowledge of the negotiations tells ABC News the deal is very close as mediators have hit some breakthroughs. Separate efforts in the House and Senate failing today to pass short-term extensions of FISA authorities ahead authorizations ahead of tomorrow's deadline. Secretary of State Marco Rubio announced the U.S. will sanction Cuba's state-owned gas and oil company, alleging that Cuba's government is using it as a tool of repression and self-serving the regime. And stocks soaring and oil prices fell today on word the U.S. and Iran may close in on a deal. This is ABC News. In Texas, near the Mexican border, the driver of an 18-wheeler involved in a pursuit near the border is in custody and now facing charges of human trafficking. That incident ending in a dramatic rescue.
2: At the checkpoint near Falfurrias, Texas, Border Patrol agents ordered a secondary inspection of a tractor-trailer rig after a canine indicated something suspicious, but the driver sped away. Officers deployed spikes, flattening the truck's tires, but it kept going and, running on its rims, caught fire before stopping.
3: Hey, let's get some fire extinguishers!
2: Body-worn cameras captured state troopers' desperate attempts to open the trailer.
3: Get him out!
2: 39 people, thought to be undocumented immigrants, were rescued from the burning trailer while the driver was arrested. Jim Ryan, ABC News.
0: Vance Bolter, the man charged in the attacks against Democratic lawmakers in Minnesota last June, changed his plea to guilty today in his federal case. He still faces state charges in the killings. Michelle Franz in ABC News.
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Thunderstorms likely tomorrow. Daytime highs approaching 90, sunshine mixed with clouds with fog at times early. That's your TVS Cable Bulldog Mountain Forecast. I'm meteorologist Paul Trombley. Right now, it's 88 degrees.

0: With your Bulldog Local News, I'm Matt Johnson. A Pike County jury has convicted 48-year-old Dusty Ratliff of second-degree manslaughter in connection with a fatal 2022 crash. Prosecutors say Ratliff crossed the center line on Elkhorn Creek Road and struck another vehicle head-on, killing James Kelly. Kentucky State Police testified that Ratliff was traveling about 92 miles an hour before the collision. The jury recommended a 10-year prison sentence, and Ratliff remains in custody pending sentencing. Floyd County officials are working to establish temporary bypass ahead of the planned closure of the Mud Creek Bridge on June 15th. The bridge will be closed through August, with traffic currently set to be detoured along routes 979, 122, and 3680. State Representative Ashley Tackett Lafferty says efforts to create an alternate route have been expedited to help reduce travel disruptions. And Letcher County residents will soon have a new chance to hit the pickleball court. The city of Whitesburg is launching weekly pickleball play beginning June 16th at the new courts near Whitesburg Middle School. Beginner instructions will begin at 5 p.m., followed by open play from 6 to 8 p.m. Players of all ages and skill levels are welcome. Reporting for 103.9 The Bulldog, I'm Matt Johnson.
1: 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I'm John Thayer. Cincinnati Reds fell short yesterday. They lost to the Padres in San Diego 5-4. The two teams combined for 21 hits. The Reds with the loss dropped to 32-35. The Reds are off today and back home at Great American Ballpark tomorrow to take on the Diamondbacks. Nick Lodolo is scheduled to get the start for Cincinnati. The New York Knicks stunned the Spurs last night 107-106. Jalen Brunson had 36 points and 7 assists in the victory. The Knicks rallied from 29 down. The Knicks lead the series 3-1. Game 5 tomorrow night in San Antonio. Tonight, Game 5 of the Stanley Cup Finals. The Hurricanes host the Golden Knights. That series tied up at 2 apiece. 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

0: is Benson Boone. Sorry, I'm here for someone else. Hi, I'm Steve. Great to have you listening today. Boy, this is my worst nightmare. I mean, it doesn't keep me up at night, but it stresses me out just thinking about it. Guy in Ohio threw away a winning lottery ticket worth $100,000. Accidentally tossed it in the garbage. Lucky for him, the trash collection had not come yet. So he dug through all his garbage and was able to recover the ticket to win the $100,000. But that's like my worst nightmare. I always think about like when a big deadline is coming up for a big lottery drawing, like the Mega Millions or the Powerball and one of those. I don't play all the time, but once in a while I play those. And when it's coming up on the deadline and nobody's claimed the prize yet, I start to get like a little knot in my stomach. Like, did I win that? Is it possible that I won that drawing? Where is that ticket? I didn't throw away that ticket, did I?
1: 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I'm Steve Hensley. Coming up tonight on WYMT, Mountain News beginning at 5:30. We'll have the latest on the search for a missing Floyd County woman. Some are not happy about a bridge repair project that could significantly lengthen their commutes for weeks. 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Join us for all the latest news, weather, and sports tonight on WYMT.
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0: Rachel Platten and Fight Song with Steve Cassidy, the best mix of music all afternoon and all the way home from the 80s and 90s to today. Looking forward to the weekend. I don't know about you. There it is on the horizon.
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14: The Bulldog Mountain Weather.
15: Sunshine mixed with clouds at times this afternoon, with daytime highs approaching 92. partly cloudy skies with fog in spots. Tonight, lows level off around 71. Thunderstorms likely tomorrow. Daytime highs approaching 90. Sunshine mixed with clouds with fog at times early. That's your TVS Cable Bulldog Mountain Forecast. I'm meteorologist Paul Trombley. Right now, it's 88 degrees.

0: The Fray and How to Save a Life. I'm Steve. World Cup Soccer Tournament gets underway today. Mexico with the first game at their famous stadium down there, Azteca Stadium. Holds like 73,000 soccer fans. That's getting things kicked off today. Team USA kicks off tomorrow for their first game in the tournament. Prime time. You can watch it on TV.
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1: ABC News, I'm Michelle Franzen. President Trump calling off planned military strikes against Iran, saying there is an agreement on the final points. At the White House, the president was asked when the deal might be finalized.
2: It'll be soon. Maybe this weekend.
3: And has the Supreme Leader approved this deal, sir?
2: I understand the answer is yes.
1: The president also maintained Iran will not have a nuclear weapon. Iran has not responded to the announcement. After growing bipartisan criticism over President Trump's acting DNI director, Bill Pulte, the president says he's nominating current U.S. attorney and former SEC chair, Jay Clayton, to head the intelligence agency. That announcement follows both the House and Senate failing to pass extensions of FISA 702 that allows wiretaps to monitor for foreign threats. Democrats say they were not voting due to Pulte's installation. World Cup fever kicking off in Mexico City. Mexico beating South Africa 2-0 in the first match of the FIFA tournament. This is ABC News. Language can oftentimes be a barrier between police and those on scene of a crime. Now, one community has introduced something that can help.
4: In Renton, Washington, police officers have a new tool aimed at improving communication during encounters with those who don't speak English. This is what it sounds like.
5: Language set to Spanish.
6: Hello, I'm Officer Vanderhook with the Renton Police. How can I help you?
4: Everybody Cam can now translate into 56 different languages. They're hoping to use it during the World Cup as it approaches Seattle. Sherry Preston, ABC News.
1: Kansas City Chiefs quarterback Patrick Mahomes signing a reworked contract that's worth just over $500 million. That two-year deal makes him the first person in the NFL to sign a deal worth a half billion. His rookie contract in 2017 was a four-year $16.4 million deal. Michelle Franzen, ABC News.
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10: 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And each week we have a special guest to come in and sit down and talk with us and tell us some of the stories and times of some of the rich history of sports right here in Letcher County. I'm Greg Creech, and I'll be your host. And today we're excited to sit down and talk with Mr. Ronnie Biggerstaff, a man that was my first Little League coach, is how far back that goes. First, we're going to take a quick break, and then we'll come back. We'll hear from Coach Biggerstaff about his journey in the world of sports here in Letcher County. 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

0: And I was really blessed to have him, I guess, as the mentor and guiding me through and got me introduced into sports. And my first thing in Little League was I played for the VFW, same as you did.
1: Did you?
0: And Dad and Robert Pace was our coaches. And back then we played, you know, at the old Whitesburg High School football field. The home plate was – if you're standing at the highway looking at the field, we were in the far left corner next to the river. That was where home plate was. And so the first few years, you know, played there, and then we moved the field over to the corner next to the railroad. On looking at the field, it'd be on the left. And
1: that's where I played. Yeah,
0: that's where you played, and that's where I finished Little League and Senior League and high school. I played high school ball there and stuff, too.
1: You mentioned the Pace guy. Is that Tommy Pace's
0: dad?
1: Yeah, okay.
0: Yeah, him.
1: Tommy was a good baseball player.
0: Yeah, Tommy was. And him and Robert coached us there, and we played, you know, and in the kind of – you know, Buddy Rowe had a big influence in my life, like you did you. And,
1: yeah. Was there as many teams in the league when you played as there was when I played?
0: Yeah,
1: I think we had, what, six or seven?
0: Yeah, I'd say there were at least six. Back then you had, you know, RC Cola and Coca-Cola. Had JC's had a team.
1: First Security had one when I played, and Bank of Whitesburg both, I think.
0: Yeah, Bank of Whitesburg had a team, and then A&B Milk Company had a team.
1: Oh, really?
0: In Senior League there one time. And then when I got in Senior League, I played for the Oilers, the Standard Oil.
1: Okay, I remember that.
0: We were the Oilers. And,
1: who were some of the fellow little leaguers when you were playing that names maybe we may recognize? You told me one time was it Jack Mercer that he played football at Whitesburg, I think?
0: Well, his dad, William Floyd, coached the Mets.
1: Yeah.
0: And him and Bill Combs coached the Mets. That was time, too, you was playing. You know, they
1: right.
0: coached when you played. And those old days. And, you know, when I played with the VFW, I think when I played, when I was eight. And I think maybe the next year is when they changed to 9 or whatever. But, mm-hmm. you know, now it's, you know, from 9 to 12. But I got to play that extra year there when I was 8. But on that team was people like Johnny Bill Brown. He coached football at Jenkins.
1: Right.
0: And he was a good ball player here. You had Doug and Sam Frazier.
1: Okay.
0: They had the Frazier's Supply. Had all the Tollivers. Keith Kirby and Larry played with us. Joe Hunsucker and all those guys. I mean, we had some really good teams.
1: Right.
0: And then a lot of us, you know, even went to Senior League and played together, plus played high school together and stuff.
1: They had Senior League there at Whitesburg at that time. When I got in Senior League, it was just like three teams.
0: Yeah, it was harder maintaining a lot of the that many teams, you know, with the –
1: kids,
0: well, the older kids, yeah, because some will play Little League, and then same as T-ball, everybody comes out to T-ball, but
1: right.
0: when it gets a little more competitive, they kind of fall off the
1: well, you know, wagon. It's a huge jump from Little League Senior Division. The bases are, what, 30 foot longer? All the throws are much longer. I mean, you know, the game totally changes. The only thing don't change is the plate, you know. It's still the same width.
0: But, you know, I was really blessed to get to play, you know, be around Dad, because Dad was an old baseball head. Buddy Rowe was an old baseball head. And Jack Hammock helped Buddy. And I know me and Jack at the golf course, which Jack's passed away now, but we'd talk a lot about those old days when, you know, he coached and all the little times we had on the sidelines, you know, and ribbing each other and that kind of stuff, you know.
1: Yeah, the games are actually a small fraction of your Little League experience, isn't it?
0: Yeah, and actually, Buddy run the leagues, run the summers there in the leagues. One year, Ed Moore ran the league, and Ed was, you know, an old historic football coach.
1: Yeah.
0: When I pitched in Little League, I always wanted to make sure Ed, he called one game every night behind the plate, and Ed had a low strike zone, which that was great pitching. I knew if I get two strikes on them, they might as well go sit down because that next one's going to be bounced off the

0: grounded.
1: Well, you got to learn your umps, you know.
0: I just had to make sure they had called behind the plate when I was pitching, but just great people, and you being around those guys, and they were just legends, you know, especially Ed was in football, and Buddy, you know, Buddy. I remember when the home plate used to be over next to the river, Buddy get up left-handed and hit them up around where the walking track is now. There used to be the old railroad track, and turn around right-handed and put them out around the tennis courts, you know, just.
1: Yeah, they said he was a tremendous talent when he came out of Pikeville College. He told me that he was offered a contract, and it was, of course, low A ball or rookie ball, and he said it wasn't enough money to live on, so he turned it down. But, Buddy Rowe was, he knew as much baseball as anybody in the 100-mile radius. I mean, he really, I'm like you, I'm fortunate to play for him in high school. But the old days at the ballpark was, in the summers, was awesome, wasn't it?
0: Yeah, and especially the time, especially when Buddy was running the little league, and you got to spend that extra time, you know, hitting practice and infielding, and you know, which Buddy was big defensive coach, you know, and I learned a lot, you know, from him. I remember one time he hit a ground ball. I guess I was maybe a freshman in high school or something, and he hit a ground ball and it busted both lips and nose. I think it had teeth in it. It ain't yet. And when we got the blood stopped, Buddy looked at me and he said, you want another and you want to join the Girl Scouts?
1: Yeah.
0: So I'd eat the next one before I'd have missed it. But,
1: sure.
0: And Buddy said, well, that's all I wanted to see. But it was just a lot of fun. And
1: friendships for a lifetime that you made.
0: Oh, yeah. And, you know, those times were just precious. And, you know, and then I remember one time – Buddy, we was playing a high school game, and we're playing wheel ride, I think, and it was like for a conference championship, and they had a guy got on first base, and he was really fast. This was about like the sixth or seventh, and so Buddy calls time, comes out to the mound, and we're all around the mound. I was playing second base, and he brought David Wright in from center field, and we all ran the play. He said, no, the only reason I brought you in is to pick this guy off first. He says, so don't even throw a pitch first. Funny, pick him off. Well, David was left-handed, and David would always – he had that move that where you could kick that leg up and go to first, you know, that
1: right.
0: Was something that at that time was kind of unheard of. So, anyway, David warmed up, and he took the stretch, and so as soon as he kicked that leg up, I took off to the bag, and Larry Topper was playing first, and Larry – and that guy got – he took – three or four steps off, and he looked around. Larry had the ball behind him, you know, and he threw to me, and we ran him down, tagged him out. But it's just classics of one of Buddy Rowe's stories.
1: The base runner took the bait. I've heard him tell that, and the version he told me was he had worked with this guy, David, on the pickoff, and it may not have been exactly legal. He could walk that line.
0: Well, at that time it was just surprise to everybody.
1: Sure.
0: You know? But it was,
1: before we, move on to, your high school days with Coach Rowan Nelson, with VFW and, Standard Oil, I believe you said, did y'all win any league titles?
0: Pretty well every year.
1: Did you?
0: If I'm not mistaken, we did every year.
1: So that's where the tradition of VFW started.
0: Yeah, and, you know, we might talk about that a little later when you get into we talk about the coaching end of it. You know, that's about like they say, you know, it's only a game and whatever, but like Rupp said, you know, is why they bother to keep scoring.
1: Right, but exactly.
0: But the whole thing of it is, and I know as I get older, and especially now you got grandkids and playing and stuff, is you find out what's really important, you know, is
1: maintaining.
0: You want to have good kids, and it's really good to look back at old pictures of teams that I'd coached and players and just people like you and Ed and you guys that I was around, got to play a lot of softball with and stuff.
1: Well, I've said on this show a bunch of times, somewhere around 80 percentile mark is most of the friends I have I met through sports.
0: Oh, yeah.
1: And like say you go through the ups and downs with them. and you get really close and make lifetime friends. So your high school career, did you guys travel very far? I don't guess in those days you had to. You could play three or four games right here in the county.
0: Yeah, that's true, because you still had Neon, Letcher, and Jenkins. And I remember when I was a junior, I guess it was, you know, especially Jenkins had a really good team. And that was in Eddie Ellswick and a bunch of those, Steve Naramore and Jimmy Bentley, Barry Bellamy, and all those guys. They were just tremendous athletes. You know, right. Some of them were track stars and quarterbacks and right. Football and everything. And we had some really good teams, too. It's just a shame that we both were in the same district, because those two teams were really could play anywhere.
1: Right. Yeah, really good baseball in the 53rd district.
0: Yeah.
1: So did you think of maybe playing on the next level, a little college ball, or did you have other ideas?
0: Well, when I got out of school, I went to the first 2 years, you know, Southeast Community College, and I worked, you know,
1: right.
0: I worked at Food Town Supermarket my senior year, you know, part, and then in the summers. And when I went to Southeast, I, you know, worked. I had my classes on Monday, Wednesday, every other Friday, and worked.
1: Right.
0: Tuesday, Thursday, and every other Friday and Saturday.
1: Yeah, exactly.
0: And in the summers, you know, like one summer I, you know, ran the Little League program here. But either I'd done that or worked, you know, in
1: sure.
0: the summers. And,
1: well, you know, something I don't know if I've ever asked you as much as you and I have talked. Can you remember the independent leagues that the coal companies used to have? Was that still going on when you were young?
0: When I was little, Dad coached we called it a semi-pro team.
1: Right.
0: And they played behind the hospital. You know, if they had the baseball park was, if you came in, you know, the main entrance into the hospital the old way, coming from Tunnel Hill, then you go around the hospital and go down the hill like now you'd go down to the bypass. The
1: right.
0: The baseball park was down around the bypass down to the river. And
1: I didn't know that.
0: And Dad had, I remember on his teams, Jack Hall, you know, the old traditional coach, legendary coach, Neon.
1: Yeah, won a state championship.
0: Yeah, and Jack played, Donnie Manning, you know, did a lot of the mining later down the road. And I remember Tommy Mounts, Rex Polly, and a bunch of those guys.
1: Really?
0: I was a little feller, but I run around with them. But they went different places and play. They'd go to Paintsville and play to over at Dwarf and different places. I remember going with him and, you know, traveled around. But,
1: you know, Dad used to tell me about, of course, he's a little older than you. I think he said he's seen maybe Harmon Kilbrew play in Harlan.
0: Is that?
1: That they had some team. His dad liked to go to those. There's some old pictures of Lynch. They had a big grandstand and a beautiful field up there. And the coal companies had teams, too, and they would hire guys just to play baseball.
0: Yeah, the old traditional thing was there was some documentation there where, you know, which International Harvester built Benham, you know, that was a coal company, and U.S. Steel and Coke built Lynch, and each one of them, they had their baseball teams, and they'd hire them, you know, to play baseball.
1: Sure.
0: And they fired this guy over there that said he wasn't as good a pitcher as he said he was when they hired him.
1: Didn't matter what he could do to mine, they couldn't pick.
0: That's right.
1: Jenkins, that's where a lot of their DNA in baseball, my dad used to say, came from, because they, at one time, they had fantastic baseball teams up there. I guess Consolidation was a company.
0: Yeah, Consolidation Company.
1: And the kids and the grandkids were good ball players, too, so they had good baseball for years to come. We're out of time here on the first segment, but stay with us. We'll be back with segment two with Ronnie Biggerstaff here on Shooting the Bull. 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
1: Welcome back to segment two here of Shooting the Bull. Today's guest is Mr. Ronnie Biggerstaff, an old coach of mine. And Ronnie, when we ended the last segment, we were talking about, I guess, the state of baseball in the county when you were a young guy and playing. And so you graduate high school and you start your education in college and you go straight into coaching. I guess that was a given, wasn't it?
0: I guess it was. Now, I was blessed, and what time I was, you know, going the first 2 years at Southeast Community College there in Cumberland, you know, and still around and played a lot of softball leagues, and I know right. We played some together. And
1: you know, when I played Little League, y'all had a church league and would play at nights after the Little League and Senior Division games, because I can remember begging Mom and Dad to stay late enough to watch you all play, so me and some of your other players got together and got up on top of dugout, and when you come to bat, we was really coaching you up, wasn't it? Do you remember that?
0: Oh, yeah. I could depend on you boys. You
1: know. Yeah.
0: But it was funny, you know, looking back at those days, and, you know, me and Dad, I helped Dad coach, and then we, in the summer, about every, our little VFW crew was, most of them lived right around the ballpark.
1: Right.
0: And out of the housing project, ballpark, Caudletown, and it was funny there. I remember, you know, sometimes you can't remember what you had for lunch yesterday.
1: Yeah,
0: but I remember first time Eddie Morgan was kind of the little ringleader of the ballpark crew.
1: Yeah,
0: and you know, Eddie was their hero, and whenever it come time about to draft, I'd always hook up with Ed, and I'd say, "Now, Eddie, you know, here's a list of guys. You tell me who's good and who ain't." And so Eddie had a big hand, and he knew all the kids, and for 11, 12-year-old kid, Eddie was pretty sharp, you know.
1: Yeah.
0: But anyway, I remember when we did the draft, and I got, you know, picked Greg, and I called Greg, and y'all lived, you know, over to Yola, and I told Greg, I said, "Now, this past year, we went undefeated, and you said, I'll never forget what you said. You said, and we'll go undefeated again this year."
1: I had no idea what I thought.
0: I was
1: 10. I had missed, I guess, the 8 and 9 year seasons. And we had a tryout, actually. I don't know if you call it a tryout, or they brought all the new kids in, and you got to field two or three balls and three or four swings or whatever. But we went through that. And you talked about Eddie Morgan. As I'm leaving the field that day, I know no one. I'm from Cumberland River. I don't know one. Ed hadn't started high school, and so we knew nobody on this side of the mountain, really. And as I'm walking out of the ballpark, Eddie Morgan walks up beside me. He's walking with me, and he asked me, "You Creech, ain't you? You from over on Cumberland River?" And I'm like, "Yeah, yeah." And he said, "VFW's going to draft you." And I said, "Who?" VFW said, "Ray was here. He watched you bat and throw and said, they're going to draft you." And he said something to the effect, "That's who I played for," because he just played his last year. And he goes, "They're a good bunch, you know. Y'all win." And was telling me about the VFW then. And I had no idea who Eddie was. Of course, I went later learned who he was. But you're right. He had his finger on the pulse of the Little League part.
0: And, you know, he was looking back at Greg, and one time Dougie Childers was the catcher the year before and whatever, and I think he'd moved up. And so I was talking to Bull. We needed a catcher.
1: Yeah.
0: And so I was going
1: to – This is the first practice, wasn't it?
0: Yeah, this first practice that we had. And I told him, I said, well, take one and get your bag, which that means if I hit a ground ball to third, they threw it to first, back to the catcher, then the catcher threw it back to the third base, you know, like you know, in case a guy's right. stealing. That's what it meant, get you back, you know.
1: Right.
0: So anyway, I said, take one, get your bag. I hit a little ground ball to Darryl Bates. He threw it over to first, back to Greg. Greg handed it to me. And I thought, well, maybe he didn't understand what I said, you know.
1: Yeah.
0: I said, we'll do it again. So I hit another ground ball. Darryl threw it first, back to Greg, and he handed it to me again. I said, wait a minute, he don't understand this.
1: I had no idea.
0: So I said, you don't know what this means, do you?
1: I can remember that because you was looking at me to paint that picture a little. It was my first day ever of organized baseball. I'd played a lot with Ed and Herbert and Lonnie Flaner and those guys, but I'd never played any organized ball. So get one, get your bag. I didn't know. I'd never had catching equipment on until that first practice. And I remember you asked me, you said, you like to catch? And I didn't even really understand that. What do you mean? You said, high catcher, you like to play high catcher? I said, I don't know, I ain't never played. And they had to show me how to put the gear on. And my dad used to talk about that later. He said, after a couple batters, that you come over our smile and said, I think I found me a catcher.
0: Yeah.
1: Yeah.
0: And the rest was history. But it was, great and and just watching these guys, especially watching them grow up and be good, fine young men and everything, that's what it's all about.
1: We were raised in a paradise and didn't understand it. That Little League Park was special in those days. It was.
0: It really was. And you know, with the crew that we had there, they were like the Bad News Bears. You know, have them, you see them and or they'll just start one ride by on a bicycle. Let's go to the ballpark. And when the snow melted, I'd have them on the ball field. You know, right. I'd make one loop down, say, Eddie, round them up. Let's go. And then hear that in 30 minutes, you know, we had a ball team out there.
1: And that was before cell phones and stuff, too.
0: Yeah. Oh, yeah. I mean, in February, we was out there playing on any day right. when the snow melted and whatever. And so you know, you watch some of those little legendary things like that with them. They played so much together. They knew what all the little things. And I mean, we had them, they were backing up throws back to right. the bases. And I mean, it was, you know.
1: Well, I think that's what made the Little League game so interesting, because we all knew who could hit a high fastball and who couldn't, who could go their left and who couldn't. We knew everything. As you said, I played in many a hour down there. Of just us kids, and we wouldn't have nine to play nine, so we'd have ghost runners. Can you remember when you play? And
0: oh yeah,
1: yeah. It's your turn to bat. You're on third, but when you come on, I got a ghost runner here on third. So you're right. Baseball was huge. There wasn't a lot of other options.
0: And I remember one year there when I went to UK. I had class with Larry Stamper, you know, that played mm-hmm. basketball. Larry was from Lee County and played for Rupp. And Larry was a year ahead of me. So at the end of my junior year, that last week finals, instead of having to pay another month rent, whatever, I moved in with Larry that last week there, finals. He was staying in a trailer out on Georgetown Road there. But anyway, he came in one weekend with me there, and y'all had seen – you all knew he was there, and it was the night that Eola was going to have their athletic banquet. This was what grade was you in?
1: Oh gosh, sixth, seventh, maybe.
0: And so I'll let you tell the story about how you called.
1: Oh well, I knew he was there, as you said, and me and Dad had talked, and Dad said, "Is he there tonight?" And I said, "Yeah, he'd been up there. Y'all had played tennis or something." Dad said, call and see if he'll come over to your banquet. So we called and talked to you, and you talked to Larry, and he said, yeah, he'd come do it. And surprised a whole bunch at the Eola Athletic Banquet that year when Larry, you and Larry Stammer walked in.
0: But the first thing with Larry was he was kind of shy. Larry, you know, he grew up in Lee County. He wasn't no big city boys.
1: Yeah, exactly.
0: And he is going, well, I don't, well, you know, he's come hollering around about it, you know. And I said, look, these kids worship you guys, you know, get your hand in, you're going to Eola. So it was, and I remember seeing one picture of Jamie, Greg's younger brother.
1: Yeah.
0: He was about to come up to Larry's waist.
1: Maybe.
0: But anyway, that was kind of a good story. And,
1: it was a real good night. I think there's some pictures still around in the family archives of even Mom and Dad. He had to take a picture with everybody there that night.
0: Oh, so, yeah.
1: But that was a real good evening that you provided the Eola Wildcats with a UK player.
0: But, you know, looking on with all the other teams, and, you know, I was blessed to get to coach, which, you know, usually the winning team got to coach the All-Stars.
1: Right.
0: And I got to coach a lot of you guys are such fine athletes, you know, with out of all that little league program. And, you know, you get caught up in naming names. But I remember, you know, you had Mark Gooch, Brian Gooch, and some of those guys, they had some great players.
1: Yeah, Bill Witt, Keith Combs.
0: Yeah, Keith Combs.
1: Remember Kirby Tolliver?
0: Yeah, Kirby
1: played. He was a good ball player.
0: Yeah, Kirby played on the VFW team with me.
1: Right.
0: And Keith and Larry, we had all of them, and Joe Hunsucker, and just tremendous. Larry Wright from Burt Creek, some really.
1: My group of all-stars, you had like Greg Prophet.
0: Yeah.
1: He was in there. What was the little guy that maybe a year behind me played with? Woodrow. Played shortstop. He was funny as he could be. He kept us laughing all the time. His last name's the Lou.
0: Oh, you're talking about Chuck Cornett.
1: Yes.
0: Chuck Cornett.
1: We called him Woodrow.
0: Well, he mocked Woodrow Bates all the time. Yeah, Chuck was a barrel of fun.
1: One year he threw like two or three no-hitters when I was playing with him.
0: I remember one time he got – it might have been senior league. He got on first, you know, and I said, now play it safe. First pitch, he took off second. And they threw it out in center field, and he went to third, and they threw it away at third, and he come on in, and I'm standing there going to chew him out for not listening to me, you know. And he looked up at me, and he threw that helmet down, and he said, now don't tell me I can't play baseball. And then went on in the dugout, and I said, well, I guess so, you know.
1: Yeah. You know, I remember the Horn boys.
0: David and Greg.
1: Yes, they played. When I was playing, they was a bunch of really good baseball players. Terry Adams, didn't he play from Mount Letcher? He played in the league.
0: Terry, he played first base.
1: Yeah.
0: With you all.
1: Yeah, and didn't, let's see. Well, so many names I can't remember.
0: Well, two back then, we had Luke Vance Craft.
1: Right. Oh, well, they played with us.
0: Yeah, and gosh.
1: You can name them forever, Darrell Bates.
0: Yeah, the ballpark crew, Craig Kaiser. I told Craig's son, Tim, I later trained Tim on the mine rescue team. I said, it's bad when you coach a kid and then turn around and you train his son in mine rescue, you know, which that's about like coaching, you know, for the mine rescue. But
1: Daniel Bates was a big figure in Little League Baseball. He'd ride his motorcycle down to, you know, he didn't live that far. And I can remember seeing him ride that little dirt bike in there, and I'd think, man, how nice.
0: And he'd set his pop on third base. That's where he played when he's taking infield. And I'd try to knock his pop off the base when I'd hit infield.
1: Yeah, he got in a hard spot. You know, JR, his brother, would ump, and a lot of games Daniel was playing in, and it didn't take them long to get excited. But, man, just what a beautiful, beautiful time that was. Like I said, we raised in a paradise then. Life was much simpler and easier, and coal was booming. Everybody around here was working good, and it was just a great time at the old ballpark. One lady I want to mention before we go to the break is Eddie's mother, Dixie.
0: Dixie, yeah.
1: They had a little window. If people don't remember, all the walls of the ball field was tin. So you couldn't stand outside and look in like they do today with the fence. And they had a little window there that would open near a home plate, and she was in that window every game, wasn't she?
0: Oh, yeah, and Dorothy Witt, too. Bill Witt's mom and his dad, Bill.
1: They opened their home to the whole ballpark.
0: Yeah, everybody.
1: Phone.
0: In and out of there. And, yes. We were just so blessed to have all that. And Craig Kaiser's grandparents there, Russell and Dale Jones, they lived right over, right out from there, too. I mean, when we had a ball game, it was the families, and it was just a whole family outing, and just so blessed to have
1: Madge's store.
0: And Madge's store.
1: Wow.
0: Actually, when I was eight, played on my first Little League team. Gerald was on he was on that team, Gerald Combs.
1: Quickly, I can remember when we would win a game, we could go to Madge's store and get a 16-ounce pop or two of them long frozen popsicles. We could get either or, and that was a beautiful time. So that's going to do us here for the second segment of Shooting the Bull today with Ronnie Biggerstaff. Don't go away. We'll be right back with segment three on Shooting the Bull, WXKQ 103.9 The Bulldog. 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
1: Welcome back here to segment three of Shooting the Bull with today's guest, Ronnie Biggerstaff. Ronnie, we got to the point where the heyday of Little League, you as a coach, you coached up until my last year, and then you step aside with your work and going to school, and my dad took over, coached my last year of Little League. But after the Little League, of course, I went into senior division, and you was finishing up school, and you came back and take it from there.
0: Okay. When as I was still at UK, Buddy Rowe was assigned the umpires, you know, for the high school baseball stuff, and I know I came in and umped the district tournament that Whitesburg was playing in. I see we were played at Hyman, if I'm not mistaken. And I think me and Richard Smith did that one. And then I think on Friday, he sent me to Lynch to do the Harlan County whatever championship game over there. I went over and umpired it. And,
1: I don't know if you remember this. I had totally forgot. You took me with you. You called me and said, I'm umping a game at Lynch this evening. Yeah. And it was a district tournament, I think. You said you won't go with me, and I'm like, yeah, sure. but I had forgotten all about that. You did. You took me with you, so I sat there and watched that game while y'all lumped.
0: Yeah, and before the game, Ed Miracle, that coached Lynch, he was telling me how they screwed him out of the game before that. Because I think in the championship game, might have been Everett's and
1: I have
0: somebody.
1: No
0: I can't remember now, but he wasn't in the game. But anyway, you know, he was a legendary football coach there at Lynch.
1: All
0: plus,
1: time.
0: You know, coached baseball too. And, but you know, I worked a year there in Lexington with a phone company and, but came back, actually Greg and Eddie's daddy, Harv, one that got me hooked in with Blue Diamond and Scotia and got my job. And so, I was telling Greg there one day, I was working up the royalties for the month, and Freddie Maggard was our superintendent. And for y'all don't know the history about Freddie, Freddie played on the 1956 state championship basketball team at Carr Creek. And Freddie hit the game-winning shot to beat King Kelly Coleman and Waylon there in the semifinals, and as well as he hit a shot that beat Central City in another game in that same state tournament there at the end of the games. And he was kind of a legendary hero, but Freddie was a superintendent at Scotia, and Greg's daddy and Harv and Richard Carter was his sidekicks. And but I remember one day there, I was working up the royalties for the month, and Fred had come in a couple of times, and he was really needing those numbers, you know, for them to work up their costs for the month. And Harv come in and told me, he said, Ronnie, said, get up to Yolo and call that ball game. That's when you was in grade school, I guess.
1: Right.
0: And I said, well, I can't. You know, Freddie's wanting this all this information. He said, I had to wait. Get on up there and call that ball game. So I go up to Yolo, and there's Neon and Yolo out there. And I said, okay, who's calling the bases? And I'm behind the plate and did the game. And then I came back and did the work. But people don't realize what all Harv and them did. And actually – while I was there in engineering at Scotia, we laid and surveyed the field out up there at Yolo for their football team when they was going to start a football program.
1: Right.
0: And so we, I think Caleb Cottle was with me and some of us, and Bob Cornett. And
1: Blue Diamond was a tremendous corporate citizen.
0: Yeah.
1: Back in them days, it was real common, though, you know, like, U.S. Steel was for Lynch and Consolidation for Jenkins, but the coal companies really, really helped the youth in that way, didn't they?
0: Yeah, and I remember going up there before they played a game, and we actually took our guys up there, and we went up there and laid the field out and lined the field off and everything and for them. And,
1: they give us rock dust to make the lines with.
0: Yeah, I'm glad they didn't get it in their eyes back then.
1: Yeah.
0: But
1: probably did.
0: But I don't think people realize. And also, even what Harv and Blue Diamond, and along with Freddie and them, what they did for the communities. I know at one time they sent labor and material down and built dugouts at Cumberland. And then also they came to Whitesburg. And when we had the old home plate there next to, on the side next to the railroad there in the corner, Harv brought people up and material and with Blue Diamond, and they built the dugouts, you know, for them. And
1: you know, I can remember about that. Coach Rowe had there was a low spot somewhere behind home plate out near the street where water would puddle and get on the field, and Coach Rowe said he would really like to have that build up where the water would shed back toward the drainage ditch. And here they come with a load of railroad ties and dirt and gravel and built that up for him.
0: Yeah, they dug all that out and put it where it would drain. Yeah, I forgot about that, you know. But that's just some of the things, and looking at the times. And I remember Harvey sitting in the dugout with me when Greg played and stuff. You know, it's just the great fall and what Blue Diamond did, for the communities and for all the parks and stuff.
1: Yeah, they really did. Which was good, you know. Like I said, Cole was big. It was king, you know. That's just all there was to it. And at Neon, you know, I've had some guests talking about what coal companies done, you know, Southeast and some of those.
0: Oh, yeah.
1: Done for that. But, that was really, really good times. And sports was big. Of course, we didn't have the travel ball and everything they have now, you know. So after you get done coaching pretty much and you get in the working world and getting a little age on you, back in those days, people will have no idea now, but men's softball got huge around here, didn't it?
0: Oh, yeah, and you mentioned the church leagues. I know I played with Baptist Church, but you know, the Methodist Church, Presbyterian Church, even Mount Olive, and some of those other churches. We had several church teams, and there's some great athletes, you know. You remember Jack Hammock. Jack Hammock could fly around those bases. And I got to play a little bit of other organized softball with him, which, you know, me and you and Ed and Bob Cornett, a bunch of us, and look at Don Hogg and all those boys, from the Boggs boys from over at Kings Creek.
1: Stuff. Coy.
0: Coy, yeah.
1: Morstel Caudill.
0: Yeah. And
1: Spoon.
0: Little Bill Spoon.
1: Eddie Stallard. We call him Spoon.
0: Yeah. And Gabbo and several of us there. Morstel Caudill from over in Knott County. But we had some really good teams. And, you know, Ronnie Hampton, Deke, and Man Clark, some of those guys from over there.
1: Well, you know, softball then was about like college sports is now. You just call around, get a bunch up, and go play, you know.
0: Yeah.
1: There wasn't any rosters until postseason. You had to sign up for a team and pretty much stay with that team through the postseasons. When they would have the various state tournaments at different levels. But around here, they was softball tournaments every weekend, two or three within driving distance.
0: Yeah. And then as I got, you know, where I've always coached the boys, then out of their two daughters, you know, I got into coaching the T-ball, and actually your sidekick, Mike Watts, I coached him in T-ball.
1: Yeah. Well, he is half my age.
0: Yeah. But he played when Morgan played, and so I got to coach them and Brandy and when she played T-ball and stuff, and then growing up through
1: Michael went on, played high school baseball and was on regional champion at Letcher Central.
0: There.
1: I think he was on the original. He went the first year of Letcher Central, I think, but he was on regional championship. I do know that.
0: Oh,
1: so
0: great.
1: Maybe you can take a little credit for that when you see.
0: I don't know that. Maybe he got rid of those bad habits I taught him. Yeah. But anyway, and then so I got into the girls coaching them. You know, Morgan played some travel ball and stuff, and then Brandy played through senior league and stuff, and then. Then I helped Dickie, Morgan's sophomore year at Whitesburg High School. I helped Dickie coach the high school softball team. And then
1: Dickie Adams.
0: Dickie Adams. And everybody knows Dickie, but Dickie.
1: Okay.
0: But then the last year of Whitesburg High School softball, that right before the season started, Dickie got offered the girls' basketball job at Letcher Central, so he kind of slid out, and then I took the team, and I – was the head coach last year of the Whitesburg High School softball. And
1: how'd you like that?
0: It was a challenge. I loved it because of being with the kids. And
1: sure.
0: A lot of those kids, that we had, Camille Cook and Whitney Hogg and Chas Watts and Tosh Lowe, those girls were I'd coached them back when they were junior league, back when they were 13, 14 years old. So it was just,
1: A lot of those names you just mentioned went on to have really good basketball squads.
0: Oh, yeah. Whitney and Camille had full basketball ride at Pikeville. And Tosh was a great pitcher, and Chas was a great shortstop. And Tosh played a little bit of softball over at UPike, too. So, but it was just a great bunch of athletes and just, really enjoyed that. And now we follow them with the grandkids.
1: Sure.
0: Morgan's got two little ones, and they're 5 and 7 boys. And so now we've got all boys. And Brandy's got Cruz and Sawyer here. So, we raised the two girls and had a house full of girls all the time. And now we're all boys. So it's a whole different game now. But that's been a big part of our life. And we've been blessed. And the Lord has really took care of us and stuff.
1: Yeah, I know you, like myself, sports has always been, and, to maybe paint the picture a little better for people, those glory days we were talking about playing Little League Baseball and senior division, and you coaching and everybody into it so much, that no accident, that coincides with the Cincinnati Reds in their heyday, so. That really fueled the fire, too, the Big Red Machine. Everybody wanted to be the next Pete Rose or Johnny Bench. And we really the fever of baseball in that period was absolutely wonderful. And we fed off that. And and made many lifelong friends. So we got about 3 minutes to go here. Anybody that you want to shout out to or anything that you want to be sure and mention?
0: Well, I guess from the family-wise, you know, Sheila, she's put up a lot with me, you know. Running. I think when we first started dating, we was running. We was playing the softball tournaments and was running here and running there. But right. But I've been blessed to have, you know, 2 great kids and the 4 grandkids, and just blessed. I got the Lord in my life and being around you guys and just watching all you guys just become great people. And you know, you get caught up in sports sometimes, and I've told a lot of these young guns that coaching now and stuff is you know, you're going to find out what you think's really important now. Like, you got to win that every game, and you know how we was undefeated year after year, and you have felt like you had to win every game, but you're going to find out that what you think's really important is not important. And having God in our life and being part of your all's lives and being part of my grandkids and Sheila and them, and that's, you know, and getting to play for people like Buddy and my dad and around Dickie, you know, old great baseball heads, and you know, it's, I've really been blessed.
1: Oh, I agree with you. To have made the friendships that we've had and continue, and you know, we still see one another at ball games all the time. It continues, and I guess it will, like with my father and brothers. So we'll do it till they take us out of here, I guess.
0: Well, and a big thing for you guys and from Kevin and you and Mike and all the ones and Manus and all these guys that deal with carrying sports and stuff this area and getting recognition for these kids and stuff. It's just it's tremendous, and y'all do such a great job.
1: Well, I appreciate that, Ryan. And you know, I'm glad you said that, because it's certainly not the money. I'm not looking for fame, and I don't think any of those other guys are either. Promoting the kids is extremely enjoyable.
0: Yeah.
1: They deserve, you know, we didn't have a lot of that, but we didn't need it, you know. But I think in today's time, promoting these kids and involving people with sports, having them be able to listen to a talk show or turn their radio on or their flat screen and watch a live stream or whatever, but yeah, promoting the kids is the main thing.
0: Yeah,
1: that's the only way we can pay it forward to the people that sacrificed and done the things you've been talking about for us.
0: And it's, you know, it's good to sit back and laugh. I mean, you've lots of times have laughed about some of the old tales.
1: Yeah.
0: Some that we didn't tell today, But you know, it's been a blessing to be around you. And, you know, and I used to think a lot of your mom too. Your mom was always behind the scenes, and
1: yeah,
0: you know, she had all the boys out in front, and she was always the one sitting back smiling behind the scenes,
1: and preferred it that way.
0: Yeah, and she was a great lady.
1: Well, I appreciate you so much for saying that. That's going to do us here. Again, I want to thank Jamie Trent, our engineer, for guiding us through this. Thank Kevin Day, the GM, for allowing us to do it. And most importantly, I always want to thank the good Lord for the time and opportunity to do something that I enjoy so much. 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
7: ABC News, I'm Michelle Franzen. After weeks of stalled talks between the U.S. and Iran and strikes launched by both sides during the ceasefire, President Trump signaling a deal to end the war is close, he says, and could be signed as early as this weekend. ABC's Louis Martinez says we're also learning new details about the terms.
8: So the first details that we've gotten about this deal are coming from Israeli Prime Minister Bibi Netanyahu. But what we are talking about, according to Netanyahu, is the elimination, the removal of Iran's enriched uranium, the dismantling of Iran's uranium enrichment facilities, the limiting of their missile production, and the end of to support of Iran's proxies.
7: Following bipartisan criticism over President Trump's acting DNI director, Bill Pulte, the president says he's nominating current U.S. attorney and former SEC chair Jay Clayton to oversee the intel agencies. He still has to be confirmed by the Senate. And volatile storms are sweeping across the Midwest tonight. This is ABC News. U.S. weather agencies are warning of more extreme storms in much of the U.S. because an El Nino has formed with warmer than normal sea temperatures.
9: It is a very strong El Nino that has formed in the Pacific Ocean, according to the National Oceanic and Atmospheric Administration. And meteorologists say conditions will strengthen over the next few months with water temperatures rising in the Pacific Ocean. Typically, that means a storm track hones in on Southern California in the winter months, leading to extreme flooding conditions, and the northern half of the U.S. and parts of Alaska are more likely to see warmer than average temperatures and dry conditions in the winter, but each El Nino is different in terms of timing and magnitude. Alex Stone, ABC News, Los Angeles.
7: Dario Amodi, the CEO of Anthropic, one of the biggest artificial intelligence companies in the world, again sounding the alarm on the potential dangers of AI falling into the wrong hands. He also acknowledges growing frustration from younger people, including students who might not feel ready to embrace AI yet. Michelle Franzen, ABC News.
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15: Lows level off around 71 with fog and spots tonight under partly cloudy skies. A mix of clouds and sun with fog and spots early tomorrow. Thunderstorms likely. Highs level off around 90. Partly cloudy skies with fog and spots tomorrow night. Chance of thunderstorms. Lows level off around 58. That's your TVS Cable Bulldog Mountain Forecast. I'm meteorologist Paul Trombley. Currently 86.

Cause I gotta have faith. I gotta have faith. Cause I gotta have faith. Not an obvious choice for a bride and groom first dance, but we were at a wedding last summer, and this was the song for the couple's first dance. Right? Doesn't jump out to you as a first choice, but when you listen to it, great song.

0: Getting underway today, it's Mexico and South Africa, I think, for the inaugural game. And then Team USA plays Paraguay tomorrow. And then at the end of the tournament, the final game, they're going to do a big halftime show. And Shakira will star along with Madonna and BTS.
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0: Evanescence, Bring Me to Life. 2026 Songwriters Hall of Fame induction and award ceremony is tonight. Among the inductees, Alanis Morissette, Taylor Swift, Gene Simmons of Kiss, and the king of the movie soundtracks. Surprised he's not in the Hall of Fame yet. For all his movie work, Kenny Loggins, and Kenny's coming up next.
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8: Level off around 71 with fog and spots tonight under partly cloudy skies. A mix of clouds and sun with fog and spots early tomorrow. Thunderstorms likely. Highs level off around 90. Partly cloudy skies with fog and spots tomorrow night. Chance of thunderstorms. Lows level off around 58. That's your TVS Cable Bulldog Mountain Forecast. I'm meteorologist Paul Trombley. Currently 86.

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0: Alex Warren, Ordinary, with Steve Cassidy. More great music coming up. Wrapping up the workday, headed home. Looking forward to Friday. Got the weekend on the horizon. Love it. Leona Lewis, Bleeding Love, is coming up next.
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